0: Bay and Emerson Drive. Wake me up on GTA's number one country, KX96. Good evening, Colin Miller here, and it's now time for our Bootprints of the Past, where we go back into country music history on the day. And for September 30th, we are taking it back to 1950 for the very first time the Grand Ole Opry made its TV debut. For its first 25 years, the Grand Ole Opry had been strictly a Saturday night radio tradition over the airwaves of WSM. But on this exact date in 1950, WSM-TV signed the on-air in Nashville, and, well, they broadcasted the very first televised segment of the Opry live from the Ryman Auditorium. Suddenly, for many, many people, and in their living rooms across the region, they weren't just hearing these legends anymore. They were actually watching them in real time, truly kicking off a whole new era of Nashville entertainment. So there you go, our Bootprints of the Past for September 30th. It was on this day in 1950, the Grand Ole Opry officially made its TV debut.
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0: Now let's kick off another long ride. In this one, we will have your CCMA Female Artist of the Year, Megan Patrick, with her newest. Such a fantastic song that one is as well. Can't wait for you to hear it. But first, Lee Brice with Hard to Love. And it's right here on KX96.

0: Max McDown, Better Me For You on KX96. Good evening, Colin Miller hanging out with you for your Wednesday night. And I wanted to talk about Kojo because he is actually up next to kick off another long ride. And it's because he's been having some pretty hilarious reoccurring run-ins with kind of like crowd projectiles on his current tour. Now, it's not what you think it is, but if you know Cody, he is truly a no-nonsense type of guy, which makes this even funnier. He recently had to stop mid-set because an oversized pair of underwear landed squarely on his guitar neck. Now, without breaking a stride, he hooked them off, tuned his pegs with his thumb, and then also deadpan looked at the crowd and asked, "Y'all know I've been married for 15 years, right? Brandy's gonna make me sleep in the horse trailer tonight." And that might be the most country thing that I have ever heard about Cody Johnson. He doesn't get sent to the doghouse, he gets sent to the horse house. And as I said, though, he is up next with his newest to kick off another long ride. Just hold on.
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0: Now my question is, what's worse, the doghouse or the horse house? Probably the horse house. 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
9: He's a ranch hand. In a pinch, man. Hotter than the red on the cattle brand. Cause she's a gold digger with a quick trigger. A cast iron skillet swinging lid flipper.

0: James Barker Band After Dark on GTA's number one country, KX96. We also heard from Tim McGraw back there. I like it. I love it. And you want to know what you're going to like and love? A crop update from Derek Mann, who is outstanding in a field yet again on our Facebook page, KX96FM. He's letting you know what's in season at Select Durham Farm Fresh Farms. But yet again, he is also giving you an opportunity to win some Farm Fresh goodies. So right now, as I said, on our Facebook page, you can pick up admission for four to Cooper's CSA Farm and Maze to check out not only their 10-acre corn maze, but they also have pick your own pumpkins down there. I mean, just in time for Halloween. And honestly, if you want something to do with the entire family, maybe to specifically get those kiddos out of energy and sleeping soundly at night, a 10-acre corn maze where they can literally just run crazy sounds like the perfect idea. So don't miss out on this one. Facebook, KX96FM. Right now, you have a chance to score admission for four to Cooper CSA Farm and Maze. Go and check that out. But let's get back into another long ride and roll on through. And Lainey Wilson with John Mayer, Phone Keys Wallet, coming up next to kick it all off.
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1: Tim Hicks, No Truck Song, GTA's number one country, KX96. Good evening, Colin Miller hanging out with you for your Wednesday night. And coming up next to kick off another long ride, we will have Thomas Rhett and Riley Green. But talking about Riley Green, starting on Friday, you will have an opportunity to score some tickets to Riley Green's That's Just Me Tour heading down to RBC Amphitheater on June 11th. Tickets are going on sale Friday at 10 a.m. But better yet, you need to join KX Morning Ride with Ellison Archer for your chance to score a pair of tickets before they even go on sale. They always have the hookup for you, and it is no different as Riley Green is heading down to RBC Amphitheater on June 11th. Good luck on that one, and make sure you're tuning in on Friday. As I said, Thomas Rhett and Riley Green coming up next to kick off another long ride. Just hold on.
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0: Washboard Union's brand new song, Whiskey Wings, on GTA's number one country, KX96. Good evening. My name is Colin Miller, and because that is Washboard Union's brand new song, you already know I'm going to ask you, KX Country, what do you think of it? 905-427-9696, and while you reply to that, I'm going to get us back into another long ride. It's time to rethink some things with Luke Combs in just a second.
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3: 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And joining us on the phone will be special guest Gord Bamford. 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

0: Kenny Chesney with Carry On, GTA's number one country, KX96. And that is the number one song on the Elson Archer Hot 30 Countdown from last Sunday. Will he be able to hold on for 2 weeks in a row? It is a fantastic song that has absolutely flown up the charts. So I personally think, yes, he's going to be able to. But we're going to find out on Sunday, just after 5 o'clock, because that's when it all starts. 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Carolyn Ellis and Jerry Archer from our morning show will be counting down the 30 hottest songs of the week. But right now, it's time to carry on back into another long ride with some Old Dominion kicking it off next.
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1: 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I hit up Ella. 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
1: Chad Brownlee. 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GTA's number one country. KX96. Good evening. Colin Miller here, and I have a question. Do you put on any sort of music when you leave your house for your animal? Heck, maybe your dog is sitting right beside you in shotgun right now. What I want you to do, take a close look at them, because apparently science says they might have a bone to pick with what you're playing on the radio. Researchers at the University of Glasgow actually hooked up heart monitors to shelter dogs and find out what music actually relaxes them the most. They played everything, you know, rock, pop, classical, heavy metal. Country music actually landed right down the middle, but the number one genre to drop their heart rate, stress levels, and get their tails wagging, it was reggae music, followed right behind very closely by soft rock. Now, who would have thought? My only question is, did they play the correct country music?
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1: The newest from Morgan Griffiths, Boondocks on GTA's number one country, KX96. We also heard from Alabama back there with I'm in a Hurry. And we truly are in a hurry, so let's get right back into another long ride. I'm not going to hold you any longer as Bailey Zimmerman with Fall in Love is coming up next.
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0: 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Cheap Seats on GTA's number one country, KX96. Good evening, Colin Miller here, and we've been talking about Sesame Street Live here at KX96 for a couple days now, and I've been talking to a few of you out in KX country where you are saying there are literally no cheap seats available at Sesame Street Live that is headed to Tribute Community Center on January 22nd. You also said that it is a hot commodity and you know a lot of people that are heading down there. So because of that, we are giving you an opportunity to head down there completely for free. Actually, four tickets. So you might be able to bring the whole family down there. All you got to do is head over to kx96.fm. 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As I said, this is a hot ticket right now and you could score four of them to Sesame Street Live, Elmo's Got the Moves, that's headed to Tribute Community Center on January 22nd. Again, the K Extras page, kx96.fm. But let's get back into another long ride, and Zach John King is coming up next.
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0: Neil Towns. Somebody's daughter. GTA's number one country, KX96. Good evening, Colin Miller here. And we also heard from Riley Green back there with Think As You Drunk, his newest song. And talking about him, we've been saying it for quite a while now, but make sure you are joining KX Morning Ride with Ellison Archer on Friday morning to grab a pair of tickets before they even go on sale to Riley Green's That's Just Me tour that is coming to RBC Amphitheater on June 11th in 2027. As I said, grab tickets before they even go on sale. All you got to do is join KX Morning Ride with Ellison Archer on Friday and be ready to be the ninth person to text Duckman, Riley Green's nickname, to 905-427-9696. And if you do it at the correct time and you are the ninth person, you are going to grab a pair of tickets completely for free. I was talking about Sesame Street Live being a hot ticket right now in KX country. Riley Green's tour is even hotter. So don't miss out on this. It's all happening Friday morning. But let's get back into another long ride. And we got Kane Brown kicking it off next.
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0: Tony Stevens. Nothing on me. GTA's number one country, KX96. We also headed down to the Grundy County Auction with John Michael Montgomery back there as well. Good evening. Colin Miller here. And let's roll right through back into another long ride. John Morgan with his newest Kid Myself coming up next to kick it all off.
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0: Morgan Griffiths, Just Being Me, KX96. Good evening, Colin Miller here, and make sure you are joining KX Morning Ride with Ellison Archer tomorrow morning to beat the toaster with them. Tickets and treats for two to Landmark Cinemas very well could be yours. Lots of great movies out right now, so I highly recommend you do so. That's two tickets, two pops, and two popcorns to a movie of your choosing down there. And remember, the movie theaters are getting pretty expensive, so this is a fantastic prize. They play the game bright and early at 7:15. But let's roll right through back into another long ride, and we got Jordan Davis coming up next.
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3: 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March 2024, our family lost my brother Cody in a car accident at the young age of 27. He was our kid's best friend, their Uncle Code. Our new company name is a direct attempt to keep his name alive in everything we do. If you've been through similar heartbreak, we hear you. The overwhelming change to life as we knew it is truly impossible to put into words. Our family only wishes we could go back and rearrange the things that we thought mattered most before tragedy simply did it for us. Perhaps this message catches you on a day where the gentle reminder comes in handy. Appreciate the little things because, speaking from experience, they're actually the biggest things we have in this life. Hope to meet you soon.

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1: What's up, y'all? It's Cole Wetzel. I hear my new song with Ella Langley. How'd you get so jaded? I hit up Ella. We got on it. It didn't take us very long to get it whooped. And yeah, it turned out to be a really cool tune.
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0: GTA's number one country, KX96, Lainey Wilson with John Mayer. Phone Keys Wallet. Morning. It's almost Friday. Friday Junior. Thursday.
1: Yeah, it's getting close.
0: Yay. And here we go. So welcome, everybody. And pretty warm outside, actually.
1: Oh, it is. Yeah. What are we at? We're at 17 degrees right now. It's going to be cloudy today. There's some showers in the forecast. And we're talking a Humidex today for October 1st. A high of 23 with a Humidex of 29.
0: Whoa.
1: Yeah, there you go.
0: Bring it on.
1: Yeah.
0: Well, we're getting the remnants of apparently the tail end of a hurricane or something. And it's going to be really wet later tonight.
1: So. Yes, yes. And then the temperature next week. It looks like a pretty decent weekend. And then next week, temperature starts to drop. Monday's overnight low is, they're talking two degrees.
0: No.
1: So, yeah, it's
0: not happening.
1: I'm with you. I love your denial. All right. On the West 401, we do have a closure from Highway 25 over to Guelph Line. That's for a collision investigation. And then on the East 401, the collectors at Dixie, the right lane is blocked off because of a stalled vehicle. And then on the West 401, we're also seeing delays starting around the 412 over to just west of Lake Ridge. If you spot traffic trouble, you can call us or text us hands-free at 905-427-9696. I'll have more traffic in less than 10 minutes.
0: All right. Let's see. Got all kinds of texts coming in here.
1: Yeah.
0: Let me see. Altuve last night. Oh, he was crying for the guy from Houston. Wonder why. Did he not have a microphone on underneath his uniform? Did they lose?
1: I don't. Well, let's get Craig in. Yeah. I don't know. I haven't been keeping track, but that's from.
0: I'm off
1: from,
0: baseball.
1: Yeah, from Scott. So, yeah, our Hawks fan, Scott. So.
0: Okay.
1: All right.
0: Craig is here.
2: Good morning.
0: Yes, good morning.
2: Yes, they did. They're out.
0: Oh, good.
1: They're out. There you go.
0: I'm so sorry,
1: yes.
0: Altuve.
1: I don't think you are.
2: No. And it was a buzzer. 7-3 loss to the White Sox. So the White Sox win their first series in over 20 years and move on to the NLDS. We'll get more in sports in a moment.
0: Mm.
2: But yeah, let's get to some news.
1: Sure. What's going on?
2: All right. A man that was already charged with arson, accused of setting cars on fire in a Scarborough driveway, is now facing charges in Ajax. Police say he set an unoccupied home in the Rosinan Church area on fire August 24th. The blaze actually spread to a neighboring home where residents had to escape. They did so safely. But now the 24-year-old is facing more than a dozen more arson charges. So. Mm. It is October 1st, so if you make minimum wage, you're getting a raise today. The provincial rate is going up by 35 cents to $17.95 an hour.
0: Yeah!
2: The increase is tied to inflation, and the government says more than 700,000 workers across the province will reap the benefits.
0: Oh, yeah. You don't know what I want to do with that money.
1: That is good, though. Mm. I mean, still.
0: No, it is. It helps. Every bit helps.
1: Mm-hmm. Yeah.
2: Mark Carney is in Fort McMurray, Alberta today to announce that an oil pipeline to the West Coast will be named a project of national interest. He has said that taxpayers won't foot the bill for that. It would be the first project to receive the designation since Ottawa passed the Building Canada Act more than a year ago. Doug Ford's cabinet ministers are defending a secret payout of Elon Musk's SpaceX over the province's canceled Starlink contract. Several say that the government had the public's support to kill the $100 million satellite internet deal last year. The province has said that the cancellation fee is significantly less than that, but claims revealing the amount would give away Ontario's competitive advantage. The Ontario Liberal leadership race is now down to four candidates. Eric Lombardi dropping out because he was worried he wouldn't raise enough money to reach the end of the race without going into debt. The new leader will be announced in November.
1: Hmm.
2: Tragedy in British Columbia on the National Day for Truth and Reconciliation. Two elders from the Tawasin First Nation were killed and two others were injured when they were hit by a pickup truck outside of a mall south of Vancouver during a walk to mark the day. Police believe that the truck driver actually had a medical emergency during the accident.
1: Oh, no.
0: Yeah, it was just terrible.
1: Oh, that's so tragic.
0: Mm-hmm.
2: Canadian astronaut Joshua Kutrick is getting ready to blast off into space from Florida's Kennedy Space Center this morning. If the weather holds, he will be among NASA's SpaceX Crew 13, launching just after 11 at the to the International Space Station. Kutrick's six-month mission will involve some long-term Canadian research projects and documenting just how the human body responds to space travel.
1: Cool.
0: Slow motion. That's how it reacts.
2: Okay.
1: Floating in space. Yeah.
2: It's probably more.
1: It compresses things, doesn't it?
2: Yeah, it's probably more that.
0: Well, yeah.
1: Well, no, when you come. Yeah.
0: Muscles, mm-hmm. they all stop being used because there's no gravity forcing mm-hmm. the.
1: Yeah.
0: When the common thing is after, you know, these long space trips, they come down and it's hard for them to walk and mm-hmm. things like that.
1: Mm-hmm.
2: Let's get to sports now, where Easton Cowan and the Leafs topped the Islanders 2-1 last night with the first win of the season. Cowan had a goal and an assist. Colton Sissons, the other goal for Toronto in the 2-1 win. 26 saves from Anthony Stolarz in the victory.
0: He looked
1: nice.
0: Good.
1: He did.
2: Leafs will get the Sens next on Saturday night in Ottawa.
0: Ooh.
2: Yankees, White Sox, and Padres, they all swept their wild card series.
1: Yankees.
0: I hate the Yankees.
1: So do I.
2: Doesn't everybody? So it means that Houston, the Red Sox, and the Chicago Cubs are all eliminated. The Phillies, they forced a game three tonight. They beat the Braves 4-3 in extra innings to force a deciding game three tonight.
0: Yeah.
2: In Atlanta, so.
0: I won't be watching.
1: No, you're done. The Jays are out. It's over for you. Yeah.
0: Well, yeah, normally I would watch, but for whatever reason this year, I don't know. The teams that are in it, I hate them all.
1: That's probably why.
0: Yeah, I think that's it, yeah.
2: I think you'll pick up some playoff baseball down the line.
0: Yeah, maybe.
2: Yeah. Yeah, that's that for now, actually.
1: Oh, wow.
2: Yeah.
0: Yeah.
1: Okay. Thank you.
0: Starts October 1st. Somebody says, Gus, wow. October 1st already. 9 years ago today. Oh, his father passed.
1: Oh.
0: Sorry to hear that. Yeah. We were just talking about that with our family
1: mm-hmm.
0: members that have gone. Last night we were speaking about that. And
1: yeah.
0: I mean, that's what happens, I guess.
1: And then Andrea sent us some pictures. She made 350 homemade pierogies yesterday.
0: What is this for?
1: I don't know. Maybe she was just making them, but it looks like she did a great job. She's like, oh, I don't know if I'll ever do it again. It's a lot of work.
0: That's a lot of pierogies.
1: That is a lot of pierogies. Yeah.
2: Probably all just for her family for the
1: Yeah, that's true.
0: Is this the one you know?
2: Yeah.
1: Yes, yeah. A large
0: is there
1: family.
0: A big family, yeah. That's a nice kitchen they got
2: three
0: there.
2: Three kids.
0: Oh, jeez.
2: Mm-hmm. Yeah, fully renovated.
1: Right? Yeah.
0: Wow.
1: They did their house basically from top to bottom. Yep.
0: Right.
1: Yeah.
0: Well,
1: no, she did. Yeah.
0: Good thing that minimum wage thing has kicked in now. You can help pay for that.
2: Yeah.
1: Yeah.
0: Anyway, what else? Anything? Senators are at the Leafs Saturday. That's there what somebody go. Said.
2: Yeah.
0: Okay. Mm-hmm. Then they also texted a while before that, Montreal Steak Spice. So it's fun to look back and see what people are texting us.
1: Yeah.
0: Just randomly. And I wonder what we were talking about at the time.
1: We were talking about steak.
0: Yeah.
1: And probably the lack of, people who put ketchup on their steak. That's what we were talking
0: Lord.
1: About.
0: Good Lord. Yeah, that was a week ago. Holy cow. October 1st,
1: yep,
0: really?
1: It's crazy.
0: Jeez.
1: Mm-hmm.
0: Where has the time gone? So now is it officially time to start watching the Hallmark movies, or are we waiting? I'm waiting.
1: We could have a humidex of 29 today. I know.
2: Yeah, but didn't you say there was a 2-degree overnight sometime?
1: Monday. So you can, can get cozy Monday night, Craig and Jerry, and turn on your Hallmark movies.
0: The leaves are all over the ground on the road. It does look like fall, that's for sure.
2: Mm-hmm.
1: Oh, it is. Yeah.
0: My wife came out to the car yesterday, almost got attacked by bees, all the wasps.
1: Yes.
0: Well, what happened, we figured out, we have sap all over our car from the cottage. All the pine sap.
1: Okay, yeah.
0: Like, it's just coated in it. Mm-hmm. I don't know how to get that stuff off.
2: Yeah, I don't know.
0: So anyway, she comes out, and there's like hundreds of bees around. She said, what the heck's going on? And it's the sap. They love the sap.
1: Oh, yeah. They love it. They love sweet things.
0: So now we get in. We got to get in real quick. Make sure no bees get in with us.
1: Well, the wasps. And they're so stupid at this time of the year, too.
0: Oh, yeah.
1: They're dangerous. This is when you tend to get stung.
0: Yes. Yeah. Andrea also says, Lacey is waiting for you to start watching. Lacey Chabert. You're darn right. She just had a birthday.
1: Mm-hmm. Yesterday.
0: Mm-hmm. Yep.
2: Yeah.
0: So happy birthday, Lacey. We'll have our Lacey Chabert Hallmark Christmas tree. We'll be putting that up as well.
1: Oh, I love that tree.
0: Yeah.
1: Yeah, that's so cute.
0: Later on, so we get closer. It's a part of the season. And welcome to it. Good morning, everybody. It's Thursday, Friday, Junior. Are you ready?
1: Yeah, let's do it.
2: Let's go.
0: Hey,
3: wake up time!
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0: WTA's number one country KX96 Randy Houser. And how country feels. It's 5:47, a nice mild start, but we do have showers and then rain later tonight. Moving in.
1: All right, on the West 401, it's starting to slow around Henry Street. It picks up around Salem. And then we have the West 401 closed for a collision investigation from Highway 25 to Guelph Line. And then on the East 401, it's starting to slow over towards Dixie. In the collectors at Dixie, we do have a stalled vehicle. It's blocking the right lane. If you spot traffic trouble, you can call us or text us hands-free at 905-427-9696. I'll have more traffic in less than 10 minutes.
0: All right, we'll get to Craig Smith in the Durham Radio Newsroom. Just a few minutes. We had quite a few comments from people about how to get the sap off your car.
1: Mm-hmm.
0: Goo Gone.
1: Yep, Goo Gone's amazing stuff.
0: Now, I don't know if this person meant the same thing, but it's...
1: They did, yeah.
0: Okay.
1: They did, yeah. It's just voice to text, yeah.
0: I see. Goo Gone.
1: Mm-hmm.
0: All right, where do I get that?
1: Anywhere. Anywhere. Hardware store. Just look it up, yeah. It's been around for a long time. Stuff's amazing.
0: So do I mix it with something?
1: Nope, you just use it straight up.
0: Goo Gone, I put it on the car. It's safe for cars?
1: They said it's safe for vehicle paint, yeah. Yeah, we had somebody else message and say, yeah, it's safe for vehicle paint.
0: All right.
1: So
0: I got to get, because just the car's just coated. Every time we go up to the cottage, that's what's going to happen. Because we park under pine trees.
1: Mm-hmm. Yeah, so there's nothing you can do about
0: not
1: it.
0: Not a thing.
1: Yeah, and getting it off is a challenge. But okay. Yeah, Goo Gone's amazing stuff.
0: Give that a run. We'll report back in here.

0: here next week to you.
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0: GTA's number one country, KX96, Tucker Wetmore. And who told you that? We are going to get wet some more. We need the rain, to believe it or not. I mean, we haven't had any rain in the last week.
1: It's been a couple weeks, really, since we've had any significant rain. Yeah.
0: Chance of showers, 23 today. The Humidex will make it feel like 29. It's 17 at KX96.
1: All right, on the 401 westbound, that's starting to bunch up around Henry Street. It picks up over towards Salem. And then on the west 401, the ramp in the express to Islington, the right lane is blocked with a stalled vehicle. And then we have the west 401 closed from Highway 25 to Guelph Line, and that is for a collision investigation. And on the east 401, the collector's at Dixie, there's a stalled vehicle in the right lane. If you spot traffic trouble, you can call us or text us hands-free at 905-427-9696. I'll have more traffic in less than 10 minutes.
0: We got a nice message here from Brian. He said, it might cost you a bit, but get your car ceramic coated and the sap will come off easier. That's a good point, too. Yeah. I'll have to do all this in the new year, but These are some good suggestions. Thank you very much for that. How to get the sap off your car. Goo gone.
1: Yeah.
0: Guess where I'll be as soon as I leave here.
1: Gone to get goo gone?
0: Gone to get goo gone.
1: Yeah.
0: Yay.
1: Yes.
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6: Good morning. It's 6 o'clock. I'm Craig Smith with KX 96 News. Cloudy, good chance of showers. The high 23. It's 17 right now. Checking traffic. Here's Carolyn.
3: All right. Well, we had a stalled vehicle on the West 401 Express ramp to Islington. That was quickly cleared out of there. But the West 401, that does remain closed from Highway 25 over to Guelph Line for a collision investigation. East 401, the collectors at Dixie. Problems there in the right lane. And then thanks to John, who messaged us, there is dense fog in areas to the north. He was calling about the 407-115 area. The KX 96 traffic patrol continues.
6: Making news this morning, investigators are linking an Ajax man to a pair of arsons, one in the town and another in Scarborough. He was charged after some vehicles were torched in a driveway in Scarborough late last month. Now he's accused of setting an empty home on fire in Ajax near Roslyn and Church a few days before that. He was arrested Monday. If you make minimum wage, you get a raise today. The provincial rate is going up by 35 cents to $17.95 an hour. That increase is tied to inflation, and the government says more than 700,000 workers across the province will reap the benefits. The Ontario Liberal leadership race is down to four candidates. Eric Lombardi dropping out because he was worried he wouldn't raise enough money to reach the end of the race without going into debt. The new leader will be announced in November. Doug Ford's cabinet ministers are defending a secret payout to Elon Musk's SpaceX over the province's canceled Starlink contract. Several say the government had the public support to kill the $100 million satellite internet deal last year. Now, the province has said that the cancellation fee is significantly less than that, but claims revealing the amount would give away what Ontario's competitive advantage is. Mark Carney in Fort McMurray, Alberta today to announce that an oil pipeline to the West Coast will be named a project of national interest. He has said that taxpayers won't foot the bill. It would be the first project to receive the designation since Ottawa passed the Building Canada Act more than a year ago. Tragedy in BC on the National Day for Truth and Reconciliation. Two elders from the Tawasin First Nation were killed and two others hurt when they were hit by a pickup truck outside a mall south of Vancouver during a walk to mark the day. Police believe the truck driver had a medical emergency. Canadian astronaut Joshua Kutrick is getting ready to blast off into space from the Kennedy Space Center this morning in Florida. If the weather holds, he'll be among NASA's SpaceX Crew 13, launching just after 11 to International Space Station. Kutrick's six-month mission will then involve some long-term Canadian research projects and documenting just how the human body is responding to space travel. Easton Cowan had a goal and an assist as the Leafs topped the Islanders 2-1 for their first win of the season. Colton Sissons also scored for Toronto, which got 26 saves from Anthony Stolarz. The Leafs get the Sens next on Saturday night. Yankees, White Sox, Padres, they all swept their wild card series. The Phillies forcing a Game 3 tonight after beating the Braves 4-3 in 10 innings. It's 6:04. Your five-day forecast is next.
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6: Here's your five-day forecast. Today we are looking at a cloudy sky with a good chance of showers. The high 23, humidity around 29. Cloudy tonight with a slight chance of early evening showers, and then more showers later on. With an overnight low of 13. Tomorrow showers ending late in the morning. Then it clears to a high of 18. Sunny day on Saturday, the high 18. Sunday mix of sun and cloud, 20 degrees. Monday mix of sun and cloud and a high of 14. Right now, it is 18. In Toronto, it's sitting at 16 in Port Perry and 17 in Oshawa. I'm Craig Smith. 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
8: Thank you, Craig. Good morning, everybody. Friday, Junior, and warm, as Craig said, to start the morning here.
3: Today, by the way, is World Vegetarian Day, and it's also National Chili Month. The thing I love most about chili is that everybody's recipe is different.
8: Yeah. You can put whatever you want in there.
3: Anything with it, yeah.
8: Someone told us last night of one with no ground beef.
3: We've done that before.
8: And all the beans and everything in there.
3: Yep. We've done that before.
8: Looks really good. I love chili. It just makes me think of this time of the year.
3: Yeah, it's perfect.

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1: That's Jelly Rollin', hands up.
0: And if it gets you where you want to go, Dallas Smith, good morning. Well, let's see. You want to grab an umbrella, maybe. You might need it today. Showers are a good possibility. A 60% chance. 23-degree high will feel like 29. This is probably our last real big kick at the warm can.
1: Yeah, because look at the beginning of next week.
0: No, don't.
1: Sorry.
0: Do not look at the beginning of next week. It's not... It's 17 degrees right now.
1: All right. We have had reports of heavy fog in areas to the north as well this morning. And then there is this closure on the West 401. It is shut down from Highway 25 over to Guelph Line, and that's for collision investigation. And then problems on the East 401 in the collectors at Dixie in the right lane. If you spot traffic trouble, you can call us or text us hands-free at 905-427-9696. I'll have more traffic in less than 10 minutes.
2: 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Man now facing arson charges for setting homes in Ajax on fire just days before a Scarborough arson. And in sports, the Leafs with a win on night two of the NHL season. 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
0: By the way, happy cuffing season. October 1st.
1: It begins, does it?
0: Yep. That's the dating, kind of the start of dating season.
1: Well, you kind of lock into a relationship for the holidays. Yeah.
0: September, they say, is scouting season. You're scouting out.
1: Craig's laughing.
0: October is drafting season. This is when people start narrowing the field, focusing on their most promising prospects. November and December, the sweet spot. Holiday parties, family gatherings, New Year's Eve create plenty of opportunities to pair up. And then January, it's the playoffs. So they're making a sports analogy.
1: Yes.
0: Obviously.
1: And oh, yeah. Well, she's calling it the cuffing season playbook. Yeah. So basically, you got to get through January, which is a tough, very long month.
0: Christmas is over. The newness wears off.
1: Yeah, and you got to hang in there until Valentine's Day, because that is the Super Bowl of love. And yes, that is the actual term that's used in the playbook. And then once you're through Valentine's Day, well, you know.
2: Goodbye.
0: See ya.
1: Been there, felt that breakup.
0: At Valentine's Day?
1: Oh, yeah. Just right around
0: about. Who would do that?
1: Well, it was a long, long time ago.
0: Yeah.
1: It's okay.
2: Carolyn did it.
1: No. Carolyn had it done to her. Yeah.
0: Now anybody would do that.
1: Yeah.
0: They weren't worth keeping.
2: Oh.
1: I might have deserved it. I don't know.
0: Oh. I'm guessing she did. He refused to roll out the red carpet. What do you mean you're not rolling out the red carpet?
1: It's hurting my back. It's like,
0: excuse
1: whatever.
0: Me. It's below zero. Why are you not out starting my car for me?
1: Yeah, you got this. You know.
0: Have you used the Goo Gone yet?
1: I use my own Goo Gone. That stuff is so satisfying.
0: Oh, God.
1: I love Goo Gone.
0: Anyway, happy cuffing season.
1: Yes, everybody. There you go.
0: It is an exciting time. Have you started a relationship around Christmas time? I'm trying to think. I kind of did.
1: No.
0: Once.
1: Yeah.
0: And it was like, the very first date was, come to my parents' house. And I was like, your parents' house for Christmas? Like Christmas dinner.
1: Oh.
0: And I was like, okay. Like, yeah, okay, sure. And then I never went back.
1: Yeah, no, that's... Yeah. What about you, Craig? I've never...
2: No.
1: No. Never was, around Christmas time?
2: No.
1: No.
0: There was
2: That'd
0: a...
2: That'd be too expensive.
0: Yeah, right.
2: You gotta buy Christmas.
0: No, I brought...
1: Oh, I love your honesty.
2: Valentine's Day.
0: I brought flowers for the mother.
2: Yeah.
0: Right?
1: Yeah.
0: How good is that? Bottle of wine for the dad.
1: Oh.
0: The dad was an old English guy.
1: Okay.
0: And he was asking me all these questions with this... proper English accent, you know, and I'm like, this is weird.
1: He intimidated you.
0: Maybe a little bit.
1: Yeah.
0: And I was like,
1: good for you though, with the flowers and the wine. That's good.
0: Well, sure.
1: Yeah. By the way, Sid said, I got dumped on Valentine's Day once. And then she said, at least I got to eat all the chocolate I got for him. There
0: Absolutely.
1: You go.
0: Absolutely.
1: Yeah.
0: Good for you, Sid.
1: Mark says, he's with you, Craig. Way too expensive.
0: Right. Yeah, he used the word damn in there, by the way.
1: He Let's did, yeah. Okay, all right, fine.
0: So get cuffed up.
2: Or not.
0: Or not. This time of the year. Well, it's nice to have someone at this time of the year.
2: It definitely
0: I guess.
2: Is. And then it stops all the, oh, when are you going to?
1: Yes, all the questions.
2: Somebody.
0: Don't ask your family members that. When are you getting married? You know, when are you going to have a baby? That's even worse.
1: Oh, yeah.
2: Yeah, please. Never ask.
1: Well, no, because you don't know what couples are going through, right? You don't know if they're trying and they're having fertility issues. You don't know what's going
2: or
1: on.
2: Or other
1: issues. Well, yeah, you never know, right? Just leave it alone. Yeah.
0: Like if you're that aunt that asked you that question, when are you having a baby? When? Never, because I don't want a kid that turns out like you, like my mom's sister.
1: Oh, man.
0: I mean, if you really want to shut it down, that's what you say. let's see.
1: Mark said, all kidding aside, they've been happily married for over 28 years. So there you go.
0: Yeah. That's good.
1: Yeah.
0: Well, anyway, happy cuffing season. It's underway now, folks. And flavored with pumpkin spice.
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2: It was fun, wasn't it? Let's bring up, you know, retro everything. All right. On the West 401, it is slowing, approaching the 412 over towards Salem. Some volume starting to build as well between Meadowvale and Morningside. And again, it starts to bunch up around McCowan, on and off over to Bayview. On the East 401 in the collectors at Dixie, the right lane was blocked with a stalled vehicle. That is cleared away, but it is slowing through Dixie. And again, from the 427 over to the 400. Just want to mention that on the West 401, there's also a closure from Highway 25 over to Guelph Line. That is for a collision investigation. On the South 404, Don Valley Parkway, that is getting busy approaching Shepherd down to Lawrence and again through Don Mills. If you spot traffic trouble, you can call us or text us hands-free at 905-427-9696. I'll have more traffic in less than 10 minutes.
0: Craig, standing by. 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
0: Here's Cameron Whitcomb taking us up to the news and sports. Craig Smith's got it next. Kingdom of Fear, KX96. I'll show you.

0: Good morning. It's 6:30. I'm Craig Smith with KX 96 News. Cloudy with a good chance of showers. High 23 today. Some humidity as well, around 29. It's 17 right now. Checking traffic. Here's Carolyn.
1: Well, the West 401, that does remain closed from Highway 25 over to Guelph Line. That is for a collision investigation. On the West 401, slowdowns from approaching the 412 over to Salem. It's busy as you approach Meadowvale to Morningside. And again, starting around Markham Road across to Bayview. East 401 from the 427 through to Keele. South 404 on Valley Parkway. It's getting busy as you approach Shepherd down to Wards-Winford Drive and again through Don Mills. The KX96 traffic patrol continues.
0: Making news this morning, a man already charged with arson, accused of setting cars on fire in a Scarborough driveway, is now facing charges in Ajax. Police say he started a blaze in an empty home near Roslyn and Church back in late August. It spread to neighboring homes where people were actually forced to escape. He was arrested again Monday. If you make minimum wage, you get a raise of 35 cents an hour starting today. It's going up in Ontario from $17.60 to $17.95 an hour. The increase is tied to inflation. PEI, Nova Scotia, Manitoba, and Saskatchewan are also giving their minimum wage a boost. The Ontario Liberal leadership race thinning out. Eric Lombardi dropping out, citing finances. There are now just four candidates vying for the party's top job, and the winner will be chosen in November. Doug Ford's cabinet ministers are backing up his government's decision not to reveal exactly how much it cost to scrap the $100 million satellite internet deal with Elon Musk's SpaceX company. Several say that the public supported killing the contract. The province has said that the cancellation fee is a lot less than the $100 million, but claims that providing the actual number would give away Ontario's competitive advantage. Mark Carney will be announcing the first project designated of national interest today since the feds passed that Building Canada Act more than a year ago. It's an oil pipeline to the West Coast, and he'll be sharing the news in Fort McMurray, Alberta, alongside Premier Danielle Smith. Two elders from the Tawasin First Nation in BC are dead after they were hit by a truck while on a walk marking the National Day for Truth and Reconciliation. It happened at a mall south of Vancouver yesterday. Police believe the driver suffered a medical emergency. Mark Carney says to have this happen on a day already so heavy with grief is devastating. Some Vincent van Gogh and Paul Cézanne Van's artworks are now hitting the auction block, and they're expected to fetch millions. They could break records when bids start flowing in the November 18th sale in New York. They're coming from a late Argentine art collector and her husband. The Leafs only scored two goals again, but this time it was enough for the win. Colton Sissons and Easton Cowan netted the goals, while Anthony Stollers had 26 saves in the 2-1 win over the New York Islanders. Leafs, they are off until Saturday now when they host the Sens. Three of the MLB wildcard series are done. The Yankees, White Sox, and Padres all swept to advance. Phillies, meanwhile, got a 10th inning homer to beat the Braves 4-3 and force a deciding Game 3 tonight. It's 6:34. Your 5-day forecast is next.
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0: Here's your 5-day forecast. Cloudy, good chance of showers, 23 for the high, 29 with humidity. Then a cloudy sky this evening, slight chance of early evening showers. Showers do begin later on, a high, or an overnight low rather, of 13. Tomorrow, more showers ending late in the morning. Then it clears to a high of 18. Sunny day Saturday, the high 18 degrees. Sunday, a mix of sun and cloud and a high of 20. On Monday, a mix of sun and cloud, the high 14. Right now, it's 18 in Mississauga. It's sitting at 16 in Uxbridge and 17 in Pickering. I'm Craig Smith. 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
2: Great to have everybody with us here this morning. 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
1: And if you want to fill up your swear jar, we'll tell you which hockey arena you need to be going to.
2: Or come to my house. No, it's the strangest story ever about what they're doing at a hockey rink.
1: Yeah.
2: And it's in the NHL. That's coming up. Morgan Wallen, this is You Proof.

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1: Hey, it's Ella Langley, and this is my brand new single. Loving
2: life again. If you were having one of those days where you feel like just ain't going right for you, I promise there will be a day that you will be back to loving life again.
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1: That's Ella Langley and Loving Life Again.
0: It's going to be cloudy today. We are going to get showers. There's a 60% chance. 23 is going to be the high. It's going to feel like 29. Nice humidex. And tonight's low, again, kind of warm at 13. Then showers ending tomorrow. And so does the really warm weather ends tomorrow. Highs tomorrow, 18. We're almost there now. It's 17 degrees at KX96.
1: On the West 401 in the Express at Kennedy, there is a stalled vehicle. It has the right lane blocked off right now. And then the West 401, that is closed from Highway 25 over to Guelph Line. That's for a collision investigation. So it's slowing on that West 401 from Henry Street over to approaching Salem. And then around Morningside, it continues slow across to Kennedy. Continues.

0: And then on the East 401, slow down, start around Dixie over to Keele. South 404 Don Valley Parkway, that's filled in from Finch down to Don Mills. 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If you spot traffic trouble, you can call us or text us hands-free at 905-427-9696. I'll have more traffic in less than 10 minutes.
1: 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Here's what's making news this hour. Toronto police arresting a man in connection with arsons in Scarborough and Ajax. And in sports, Colton Sissons and Easton Cowan scored goals for the Leafs in win number one of the season. These stories and more coming up at 7. 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
2: How about Easton Cowan? 3 points, I think, in 2 games.
1: Yeah.
2: Good for him.
0: Yep.
2: McKenna looks a little, just a little bit off, just finding his way.
0: Okay, it's his second game in the NHL.
2: That's what I'm saying. Yeah, I am. I'm just saying he just looks off, like first overall pick, but it just proves what a big jump it is to this.
0: Absolutely.
2: To this league.
0: So. Absolutely.
2: Yeah, no, I'm totally giving him a break. I'm just saying he just... you can just see it, just a little bit off. So it's the speed thing. You ask any player that comes up and they tell you the same thing. It's the speed.
0: Yeah, you just got to adjust. It's for some, it takes time, right? He's got beautiful, beautiful hands. I'm telling you.
2: He does. He has
0: nice
2: can
0: move
2: hands.
0: That puck around. So,
2: yeah,
0: you know.
2: He'll be fine. Speaking of the NHL, the Carolina Hurricanes, of course, the reigning NHL champs. The new season underway, but fans... If you're attending the game at the Lenovo Center where they play, beware. There's a clause in the written code of conduct that allows the Hurricanes to eject fans from games for...
0: swearing in front of children. Yeah.
1: Wow.
0: It says, be aware of your language and please avoid profanity around children, a violation of which, quote, may result in eviction from the arena without a ticket refund. There you go. I find that most people are pretty good when there's younger kids around, you know?
2: Unless, have you been to Philadelphia?
0: Well, no, I'm not going to Philadelphia for anything.
2: I'm never
0: thanks.
2: Going. No, bunch of brutish fans.
0: Forget
2: so
0: it.
2: You want me to go to a hockey game?
0: I'll get beaten up.
2: And not swear. That's pretty good.
0: Yeah.
2: Sorry.
0: Only if there's children around and somebody complains about it, too. So, you know, for the most part. People aren't going
2: to
0: complain.
2: Go to a Leaf game. I mean, actually, they're off to a good start. They've played 2 good games.
1: Yeah, they have. I tend to agree with you, Carolyn, but yes, most adults are good around children.
0: Yeah, most are.
1: But then you get the adults that are maybe a little too many beverages deep.
0: That could be the other reason they need to be evicted.
2: Maybe that's the problem.
0: You know, ejected from the game, right?
2: Yeah, how about dealing with those people? Mm-hmm. And, you've seen it. And it's even, here's the funny thing. I think it's even worse, the lower level of hockey. In other words, the OHL. I think people are more ill-behaved there than they would be at an NHL game. I don't know what it is. Maybe it's the professionalism of the NHL.
0: Oh, I don't know. I don't know.
2: Yeah.
0: You see bad behavior everywhere, you know. Mm. We went to an Argos game years ago. And we were down lower. There was a group of younger kids behind us, like maybe late teens kind of thing. And they're kind of acting like, you know, they're acting like jerks. And thankfully, Jason's a teacher because he basically turned around and just.
1: He teacher voiced them?
0: Yeah, he teacher voiced them. He did. Yeah, basically. But in a nice way. And they were good. They apologized and they were good afterwards.
2: Oh, they apologized.
0: Oh, yeah. They did.
2: Wow.
0: So I said, sometimes most people are pretty decent for the most part. You know, yeah, there's going to be those, but.
2: Yeah, they're going to be the ones where you tell them, hey, listen, there's kids around. Oh, yeah, well, beep, beep, beep, beep, beep, beep. They just keep going. So you never really deal with those people. But Carolina's going to just say, hey, you got to go.
0: Yeah,
1: go
0: that's
1: on,
0: right.
1: It's interesting. It's an interesting policy.
2: Interesting policy. How about paying? Make it a fun thing. Have a swear jar and the money goes to charity.
0: You know what? That's not necessarily a bad idea.
2: I think that would be great.
0: Yeah. Mm-hmm. Yeah.
2: Then you go, oh, sorry. Okay, here's $2. Whatever, $1 you want to put in.
0: Yeah.
2: I think it's a good idea.
0: Yeah.
2: You certainly raise a lot of money in some arenas over others.
0: You could have a swear

0: Swear cam.
1: Swear cam.
0: You've been shamed.
1: Up in the kiss cam. It's a swear cam. So you get to go on there and go.
0: Yeah. Yeah. 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Thanks. Yes.
1: Yeah. 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
1: Okay. What a bunch of jerks.
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2: 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Hey, we're rolling through a Thursday morning. It's a Friday Junior with Post Malone and Luke Combs. Here's a guy for that. GTA's number one country. KX96.

0: GTA's number one country, KX96. You got a guy for that? Everybody got a guy for that. Post Malone and Luke Combs, good morning. Showers are forecast. It's going to be nice and warm today. We'll get up to 23, but again, those showers possible, and it'll feel like 29 today. Right now, 17.
1: All right, on the West 401 in the Express at Kennedy, the right lane is blocked off with a stalled vehicle, and then we do have the West 401 closed from Highway 25 over to Guelph Line. That is for a collision investigation. And now we have a crash on the East 401, this time in the Collectors at Islington, and it's affecting the two center lanes. If you spot traffic trouble, you can call us or text us hands-free at 905-427-9696. I'll have more traffic in less than 10 minutes.
0: See, Derek says Philly fans are the best. They're just misunderstood. Yes, what's not to understand about getting snowballs in the head?
1: Well, now, you know, he and his wife, Allison, they're Philly fans, yeah. Right? But he said, yeah, they bought us drinks all night.
0: Did they know?
1: Yeah, when they went to the game or whatnot. Problem is that you have to be a fan of Philadelphia.
0: And yeah, well, that's it.
1: You got to be prepared, right, to take.
0: That's it, you know.
1: Yeah.
0: So, well, whatever. It is what it is. The Philly fans get the reputation, and I think it's well-earned in some cases.
1: In some cases. Yeah. They threw snowballs at Santa Claus. I mean, who does that?
0: No snowballs, it's that I. Good morning.
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1: Good morning. It's 7 o'clock. I'm Craig Smith with KX 96 News. Cloudy with a good chance of showers, the high 23. It's 18 right now. Checking traffic. Here's Carolyn.
2: All right. Well, the stalled vehicle on the West 401 in the Express at Kennedy, that has cleared away. But we still sadly have this closure on the West 401 Highway 25 over to Guelph Line. That's for collision investigation. And there is a crash on the East 401 in the collectors at Islington. Right now, the two center lanes are blocked. And that is backed up now to about Dixie. The KX 96 traffic patrol continues.
1: Making news this morning, investigators are linking an Ajax man to a pair of arsons, one in the town and another in Scarborough. He was charged after some vehicles were torched in a driveway in Scarborough late last month. He's now accused of setting an empty home on fire in Ajax, Jerusalem, and Church a few days before that. He was arrested once again on Monday. If you make minimum wage, you get a raise today. The provincial rate going up 35 cents an hour to $17.95. The increase is tied to inflation, and the government says that more than 700,000 workers across the province will reap the benefits. The Ontario Liberal leadership race is down to four candidates. Eric Lombardi dropped out because he was worried he wouldn't raise enough money to reach the end of the race without going into debt. The new leader will be announced in November. Doug Ford's cabinet ministers are defending a secret payout to Elon Musk's SpaceX over the province's canceled Starlink contract. Several say that the government had the public's support to kill the $100 million satellite internet deal late last year. Now, the province said that the cancellation fee is significantly less than that, but claims that revealing the amount would give away Ontario's competitive advantage. Mark Carney is in Fort McMurray, Alberta today to announce that an oil pipeline to the West Coast will be named a project of national interest. He has said that taxpayers won't foot the bill. It would be the first project to receive the designation since Ottawa passed the Building Canada Act more than a year ago. Tragedy in BC on the National Day for Truth and Reconciliation. Two elders from the Tawasin First Nation were killed and two others were hurt when they were hit by a pickup truck outside of a mall south of Vancouver during a walk to mark the day. Police believe the truck driver had a medical emergency. Canadian astronaut Joshua Kutrick is getting ready to blast off into space today from Florida's Kennedy Space Center. And if the weather holds, he will be among NASA's SpaceX Crew 13, launching just after 11 a.m. to the International Space Station. Kutrick's six-month mission will involve some long-term Canadian research projects and documenting how the human body responds to space travel. Easton Cowan had a goal and an assist as the Leafs topped the Islanders 2-1 for their first win of the season. Colton Sisson also scored for Toronto, who they also got 26 saves from Anthony Stolarz. The Leafs get the Sens next on Saturday night. Yankees, White Sox, Padres, they all swept the wild card series. The Phillies ended up forcing a Game 3 tonight after beating the Atlanta Braves 4-3 in 10 innings. It's 7:05. Your five-day forecast is next.
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3: Taunton Road, just east of Oshawa.
1: Here's your five-day forecast. Today we are looking at a cloudy sky. Good chance of showers, 23 for the high, 29 when you add humidity. Cloudy tonight with a slight chance of early evening showers, and then showers do begin later on with an overnight low tonight of 13. Showers ending late in the morning, then a clearing sky, a high of 18 tomorrow. A sunny sky Saturday, the high 18. Sunday, mix of sun and cloud, the high 20. Monday, a mix of sun and cloud and a high of 14. Right now, 18 in Toronto. It's sitting at 17 in Port Perry, 18 in Bowmanville. I'm Craig Smith. 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
6: Ah, Good morning. Yes, Beat the Toaster is coming up in 10 minutes or so.
2: And also, we'll tell you why you should try a fika at work today.
6: Yes.
2: It's not what it sounds.
6: Everyone should try a fika.
2: Fika, fika, fika, fika.
6: Hey, want a fika?
2: I do, actually.
6: Yeah. Good idea.
2: Yep.
6: This is a Swedish idea, by the way. They got a lot of good things. They have a lot of good ideas.
2: They do. They really, really do.
6: Just look at the Billy bookcase and the Ektorp.

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1: Josh Stumpf and Johnny Walker back to me.
0: And we've got showers in the forecast. 60% chance today. 23 is going to be the high. It's going to feel like 29. Enjoy it for the first day of October. Take it. 17 degrees right now.
1: All right, well, there is a crash on the North 400. It's north of Finch. The two right lanes are closed off for that one. And then the West 401, that is completely shut down between Highway 25 and Guelph Line. That's for collision investigation. And another collision on the East 401 in the collectors at Islington. Still two center lanes are closed. On the West 401, slowdowns from Henry Street over to approaching Salem, and then around Morningside across to Young from Keel over to Islington. South 404 down Valley Parkway from Finch down to Don Mills. If you spot traffic trouble, you can call us or text us hands-free at 905-427-9696. I'll have more traffic in less than 10 minutes.
2: 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Here's what's making news this hour. Mark Carney is expected to announce today that an oil pipeline to the West Coast will be designated as a project of national interest. And in sports, Easton Cowan added a goal and an assist in last night's Leafs win over the Islanders. 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
0: Thank you, Craig. Good morning. Well, have you fika'd? Maybe you should. It's a Swedish word, and basically it's what they do in Sweden at work. It's taking a coffee break, putting down all of your work, and it is actually required in most offices.
1: Yeah. So basically, it's just about, you know, enjoying a coffee, a snack, and some human connection.
0: Do you remember when people used to take lunches? We're going to lunch.
1: Yeah. Yeah, back in the day.
0: And they would drink. Like the old saying, a two martini lunch, you know, that kind of thing.
1: Yeah, well, that wasn't necessarily the best part of it, but, you know.
0: No, I'm not saying the best, but certainly people did it.
1: It was part of it for sure. So basically supporters of this say that it helps to reduce stress, it prevents burnout and strengthens relationships with coworkers. Imagine that instead of here in Ontario where it's, you know, work until you drop. Don't take a break. That's shown as weak.
0: Yeah, pretty much.
1: Man, oh man. Did you like that one, Craig?
0: Am I missing something here?
1: No.
2: Not at all.
1: No, Craig was just laughing.
2: Yeah.
0: Yeah, so no, it's just go and take a break. Have a coffee break, eat some lunch, make that human connection.
1: Yeah, exactly.
0: And don't work till you drop.
1: Yeah, exactly. Yeah.
0: So, good idea. The Swedes have done it again.
1: Once again, they really seem to have mastered, the workplace. It seems like there's all these ideas that are out there. You just wish they would
0: be adapted elsewhere. Until you show up in the lunchroom and they go, oh, here's an IKEA package we'd like you to put together during your fika break.
1: No. Oh, I'm going to need double the time because I always put it together the wrong way the first time. Always.
2: That's true. You're always taking it apart.
1: Yeah.
0: Maybe that's why I take extra long. I got to make sure it's right. And then, you know, the screw, there's a little, did you know that the size of the screws is actually the same as the picture? So if you're confused as which one to use, one is a little bit bigger than the other one. It's like, do I use that one or do I use the
1: little? So that's the actual measurement of
0: the actual size. If you hold it up to the picture, it's the exact same size.
1: I did not know
0: that. The Swedes have got they figured this out.
1: Oh, man. I'll tell you what. I'm going to go on a coffee break. You can show me how the screws work, okay? All right. Sound good?
0: You have a FICA.
1: I'm going to FICA.
0: We're going to play Beat the Toaster.
1: Caller number 3-905-427-9696.
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0: Good morning. It's 20 minutes after 7 o'clock.
1: And it is time to play Beat the Toaster. Craig, are you there?
2: I am. Good morning.
1: And we have Lika on the phone with us this morning. Good morning, Lika.
10: Good morning. How are you two?
1: Wonderful. How are you doing?
10: Not bad. I got through to you guys, so I'm happy.
1: Yay! It's funny. I was actually thinking about you the other day for some reason. You just kind of popped into my mind. So there you go.
10: Really?
1: Maybe I manifested you today. There you go.
10: Oh my gosh.
1: Yeah.
10: Why were you thinking about me? Oh, because the Martin Fair is coming up?
1: I don't know. No. You know what? That might be it. Yes, because that's the first time I met Lika. Is that the Markham Fair?
10: Yeah, that was so crazy. Nice. That's going to happen. That happens every year, right?
1: Yes, it does. You
0: November,
1: got it.
10: I'm gonna try and win tickets to that. That's such an awesome show.
1: It really is.
0: Yeah, it's one of our favorite times.
1: All right, but right now.
10: Oh, well, thanks for thinking of me. I think about you guys all the time, Anyway.
1: Yeah, well, yeah, you just kind of popped into my head for some reason. I don't know, just random thoughts by Carolyn.
10: Oh, that makes my heart happy.
1: Okay. All right.
2: I don't know if you want her to think about you.
0: Hey, Carolyn, could you try thinking of Kate Upton?
10: Maybe she could call in. She's not into voodoo and she's got the doll there and she's throwing darts at me.
1: No.
10: Craig led me down that path.
1: Those are my Craig and Jerry dolls. We don't talk about them in public.
0: Called troll dolls. Mm-hmm. Okay, what are we playing for this
1: we
0: morning?
1: We have tickets and treats for two at Landmark Cinemas for you, okay?
0: Mm-hmm. Are you going to be okay there, Lee?
10: Yeah.
1: She's picturing it.
0: Mm-hmm. All right, here we go. Get ready. The category today, give us five things that might have laces. Things that have laces in them or on them. Get ready, get set, and go.
10: Shoelaces. Oh, my gosh. Lacing. What do you lace up? I'm some kind of clothing article. Oh my gosh! I'm sorry. I can't think about it.
0: Skates.
10: Shoes.
0: Football has laces.
10: Oh, football has laces on the ball.
0: Hoodies.
10: Okay, what else? So shoelaces,
0: sweaters,
10: football.
2: Skates.
0: Sweatshirts.
1: Yeah.
0: Skates.
1: My Craig and Jerry dolls also have laces on them.
0: You know who else has laces? Lacey Chabert. All right.
10: Well, wait. So hoodies, so clothes, shoes,
0: sweatshirts.
10: Football, what else?
0: Yeah, skates,
2: sweatshirts. Yeah, you'd have to name separate different
0: clothes. Corset.
1: Corset.
10: I guess I thought skates and shoes were the same thing, but I guess not. Okay. That was hard. Okay.
0: Yeah.
10: Aw, thanks, guys.
0: All
10: have
0: right.
10: The best day.
1: You too. Take care.
10: Okay, bye-bye.
0: Okay,
1: bye-bye.
0: Sorry about that. Wow. Oh, well, what are you going to do? Here's Dasha.
1: It happens.
0: KX96.

0: Stasha, Austin GTA's number one country, KX96, and apparently having some vocal cord surgery.
1: Yeah, or she's like got that. Some nodules on her vocal cord, so she has to have them removed. I think that's happening at the end of October.
0: Oh, and then, sure, a speedy recovery.
1: Yeah, obviously vocal rest and then vocal rehab too, so yep. Yeah.
0: Going to be cloudy with showers and 23 today.
1: Well, the collision on the East 401 and the collectors at Islington, that has cleared away. Now, we still have the West 401 closed from Highway 25 over to Guelph Line. That is for a collision investigation. And a crash on the North 400 north of Finch. Right now, it blocks the two right lanes. 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I'll have more traffic in less than 10 minutes.
0: We'll get to Craig Smith in the Durham Radio Newsroom in just a few minutes here.
2: 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If you've been through similar heartbreak, we hear you. The overwhelming change to life as we knew it is truly impossible to put into words. Our family only wishes we could go back and rearrange the things that we thought mattered most before tragedy simply did it for us. 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Appreciate the little things because, speaking from experience, they're actually the biggest things we have in this life. 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
0: Here's Diamond Rio. Let's meet in the middle as we head toward the news. Craig Smith's got it. Leafs win last night. That's good news. KX96.

0: Good morning. It's 7:30. I'm Craig Smith with KX96 News. Today we are looking at a cloudy sky with a good chance of showers and a high 23, humidity around 29. It's 18 right now. Checking traffic. Here's Carolyn.
1: If you're using the West 407 this morning, that is starting to slow now as you approach Thixon, picks up west of Baldwin, and then on the West 401, that's slowing west of Brock Street over to Salem and approaching Morningside across to Young. The North 400, north of Finch, we have a collision there. Two right lanes, the crash, and also a lot of debris from it as well. The West 401, that remains closed from Highway 25 over to Guelph Line for a collision investigation, and a new crash on the East 401, this one in the collectors at Islington in the right lane. The KX96 traffic patrol continues.
0: Making news this morning, a man already charged with arson, accused of setting cars on fire in a Scarborough driveway, is now facing charges in Ajax. Police say he started a blaze at an empty home near Roslyn and Church back in late August. It spread to neighboring homes where people were forced to escape. He was arrested again on Monday. If you make minimum wage, you get a raise of 35 cents an hour starting today. It's going up in Ontario from $17.60 to $17.95 an hour. The increase is tied to inflation. PEI, Nova Scotia, Manitoba, and Saskatchewan are also giving their minimum wage a boost. The Ontario Liberal leadership race is thinning out. Eric Lombardi has dropped out, citing finances. There are now just four candidates vying for the party's top job, and the winner will be chosen in November. Doug Ford's cabinet ministers are backing up his government's decision not to reveal exactly how much it costs to scrap a $100 million satellite internet deal with Elon Musk's SpaceX company. Several say the public supported killing the contract. The province has said the cancellation fee is a lot less than the $100 million, but claims providing the actual number would give away Ontario's competitive advantage. Mark Carney will be announcing the first project designated of national interest today since the feds passed the Building Canada Act more than a year ago. It's an oil pipeline to the West Coast, and he'll be sharing the news in Fort McMurray, Alberta, alongside Premier Danielle Smith. Two elders from the Tawasin First Nation in BC are dead after they were hit by a truck while on a walk marking the National Day for Truth and Reconciliation. It happened at a mall south of Vancouver yesterday. Police believe the driver suffered a medical emergency. Mark Carney says to have this happen on a day already so heavy with grief is devastating. Some Vincent van Gogh artwork hitting the auction block, and it's expected to fetch millions. They could break records when bids start flowing during the November 18th sale in New York. It's coming from a late Argentine art collector and her husband. The Leafs only scored two goals again, but this time it was enough for the win. Colton Sissons and Easton Cowan netting the goals, while Anthony Stolarz had 26 saves in the 2-1 victory over the New York Islanders. Leafs off now until Saturday when they host the Sens. Three of the MLB wildcard series are done. Yankees, White Sox, and Padres, they all swept to advance. The Phillies, meanwhile, got a 10th inning homer to beat the Braves 4-3 and force a deciding Game 3 tonight. It's 7:34. Your 5-day forecast is next.
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0: Here's your 5-day forecast. Cloudy today with a good chance of showers, the high 23, humidity around 29. Cloudy tonight with a slight chance of early evening showers, and then showers do begin with an overnight low of 13. Tomorrow, showers ending late in the morning, clears up for a high of 18. Saturday, a sunny sky, a high of 18. Sunday, mix of sun and cloud, 20 degrees. Monday, mix of sun and cloud, the high 14. Right now, 19 in Toronto. It's sitting at 19 in Richmond Hill, and it's 18 in Ajax. I'm Craig Smith, local news, weather, and more on the Durham Radio News app and at durhamradionews.com.
4: everybody. It's Friday, Junior. Are you ready for the weekend? I'm ready right now.
1: Yes. It would be nice if it started early, but
4: Right now.
1: Not this weekend. Next weekend's a long weekend for Thanksgiving.
4: You mean this isn't the long weekend?
1: No, it's the next one. Isn't that crazy? All right, we've been talking a lot about swearing this morning. First off, the swearing not allowed Carolina Hurricanes arena. But now we're going to talk about why swearing is actually good for you.
4: You probably should swear more. It's scientifically proven. That friggin' story is coming up.
1: Yeah, I am.
4: Oh, I

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1: That's a boozy and cowgirl.
0: Good morning. We've got cloudy skies. We're going to have showers today, and it's going to feel really muggy. 23 is going to be the high, feeling like 29. This is probably going to be the last day where we get a lot of humidity, although we've had it before in late October. I'm not saying it's over, but 17 degrees right now.
1: All right. The West 401, some good news. It was closed, Highway 25 to Guelph Line, for a collision investigation. Those lanes, they have reopened. The collision on the East 401 and the collectors at Islington, that has also cleared. Now, we still have problems on the North 400 north of Finch in the two right lanes. Then on the West 401, slowdowns from Henry Street over to approaching Salem, and then around Morningside across to Young from the Allen through to Islington. East 401 from the 410 over to Keele. South 404 Don Valley Parkway, that is busy coming out of Newmarket. Elgin Mills to 16th Avenue, and then approaching Finch onto the Parkway down to almost the Gardner now. If you spot traffic trouble, you can call us or text us hands-free at 905-427-9696. I'll have more traffic in less than 10 minutes.
2: I'm Craig Smith in the KX96 newsroom. Here's what's making news this hour. A man is facing arson charges for setting a home on fire in Ajax, and is also charged with lighting cars on fire in a Scarborough driveway. And in sports, after dropping the opener, the

0: in sports after dropping the opener. The Leafs won game two of the season last night. 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
1: 83-1. Do you watch?
2: Okay.
0: Wow.
2: Wow.
1: Well, all there right. are fans out there that, you know, think.
2: Oh, no. Nah. I think they're just joking.
1: We better hope they are. Sometimes swearing is good for you. Actually, all the time. Gosh darn.
0: Gosh darn
1: doesn't cut it.
2: No, it does not.
1: Did your parents have words instead of saying the swear word? Mine did.
2: I can't remember.
1: Fuddle-duddle.
2: Nah, I think they just used the swear word.
0: Yeah.
1: My dad did. He was a Navy sailor.
2: Mm-hmm.
1: He cursed like a sailor. There's an old saying.
2: There is a saying. Yeah.
1: He would be outside just bleep, bleep, beep, beep, beep, beep, beep, beep, beep, bleep. My mom's like, Ron, don't be doing that.
2: Yeah.
1: And then I would do it.
2: How did that work? Well, yes. And you've continued to do it.
1: Oh, I do it.
2: Yes. So it's a British study. It was done out of Keele University, and they found that swearing is actually good for us.
1: It's that simple.
2: Yeah.
1: It's a coping mechanism, and it can help you feel more resilient. And who shouldn't feel more resilient?
2: Yep. Yep.
1: And they also said, believe it or not, it's a sign of intelligence when you swear.
2: We've
1: heard that.
2: Yeah.
1: One.
2: Now, I don't know.
1: I may have made that up. That's from the University of Jerry.
2: I don't know who's behind that study. I was going to say yes. But yes, they do say that.
1: I graduated in first of my class.
2: Intelligence.
1: No, I do.
2: He got honors.
1: I tell you, I had to apologize many times to the neighbors when I lived right in the city.
2: Yeah.
1: It was like, in the backyard, you know?
2: Yeah.
1: Doing something, be like, beep, beep, beep, beep, beep, beep, beep, beep. Oh, hey, is your kid out over there? Oh, sorry.
2: Yeah. You know, honestly, like, if you hurt yourself, cheese and rice just doesn't cut it. You know what I'm saying?
1: And cheese and crackers or cheese?
2: Cheese and rice. It's not, you know.
1: That's good. Rice. Okay, I got you. That sounds pretty good.
2: Yeah.
1: Well, I've literally yelled, like, when I put the crowbar through my foot.
2: Well, yeah.
1: It's still good. You should see the scar.
2: Yeah.
1: Oh, it's gnarly.
0: She has pictures of your
1: family. Yes, you do. I let one out like a series of words that echoed across the lake. Even the loons were covering their ears.
2: Yeah.
0: That's weird. That is not a loon.
2: No, that sounds like a mourning dove that's kind of giggling.
1: Oh, God. Mourning doves. stupid birds.
2: Yeah.
1: They're just like, they can barely fly. They look like the first flight of the Wright brothers.
2: Yeah.
1: They just like, it barely gets off the ground.
2: Yes.
1: They make it like, oh, God.
2: Yeah. Now, we had a text here from Jennifer who said, my mom would swear in numbers. I guess she got creative with that.
1: Yeah. Yeah. Cameron says, fire truck.
2: Yes. Yeah.
1: My mom used to start the F word when we were kids, and she would quickly translate into full-bodied wine.
2: Yes.
1: That's pretty good.
2: Yeah, there you have it.
1: I love that.
2: Yeah.
1: Wait a minute, what's the number one? She would tell my dad, 4-3. I don't know what that means.
0: Don't know.
1: Jennifer, would you care to expand on that? I'd like to hear the story behind that one.
2: Mm-hmm.
1: Anyway.
2: We'd like to learn how to do it, actually.
1: Swearing. It's good for you. Swear more often.
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8: Good morning. It is time to do some shout-outs this morning. I think we just have Craig.
9: Yeah, I think we just celebs.
10: All right. Livy Dunn is 24 today. Brie Larson is 37.
8: Canadian, by the way.
10: Yeah. Yeah. Zach Galifianakis is 57. Now lives in Canada. Cindy Margulies is 61. Mark McGuire, 63. Randy Quaid is 76. And Julie Andrews, 91.
9: Wow.
8: What?
9: Yeah.
8: That's amazing.
9: Yeah. Mm-hmm.
8: Mary Poppins.
10: Mm-hmm. That's right. Yeah.
8: Beautiful woman. And what was the other one? Sound of Music, of course, starring with Christopher Plummer.
9: That's right.
10: Yeah.
8: Canadian.
10: Mm-hmm.
8: Zach Galifianakis. Did you mention that? I apologize. Yep. I was looking up audio for it and I couldn't find it. But yep. One of the funniest guys, so smart. And I love his show. Did you ever see Between Two Ferns?
10: Yeah.
8: Funny, funny stuff.
10: It is.
9: He's very smart.
8: And oh my gosh.
9: Yeah, he's so good.
8: Yeah, I love him. There you go. That's your celebrity celebrating today. I wanted to play some audio from Between Two Ferns, but I can't air any of it. Here's Maren Morris, KX96.

0: GTA's number one country, KX96. That's Maren Morris of My Church. I got some audio. Can I just play this real quickly?
1: Absolutely.
0: Because it also happened to be Brie Larson's birthday today. Mm-hmm. This is Brie Larson on Zach Galifianakis's Between Two Ferns. Some bloopers. Here it is.
2: Your parents got divorced when you were 7. Was that your fault?
0: That's the all I can play. He asked her some other questions that I can't even...
1: Did you cause that?
0: Oh my gosh, so funny.
1: What a guy.
0: Both of them celebrating birthdays today.
1: Yeah, there you go. All right, we have a new problem on the West 401 in the Express. Right at the 404, there's a stalled vehicle. It blocks the right lane and North 400 north of Finch. A collision affecting the two right lanes. On the West 407, that's slowing as you approach Thixon, picks up west of Baldwin. The West 401 slows from west of Brock Street over towards Salem, again through Whites, and then from Meadowvale now across to Bayview from the Allen over to Islington. East 401 from the 410 through to Keel. And South 404, that's slow out of New Market. And again, just south of Stouffville Road to 16th Avenue. And then Finch onto the South Parkway, almost right down to the Gardner now. If you spot traffic trouble, you can call us or text us hands-free at 905-427-9696. I'll have more traffic in less than 10 minutes.
0: Craig's coming up. He's in the Durham Radio Newsroom. Leafs win. They're 1-1. 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
2: Good morning. It's 8 o'clock. I'm Craig Smith with KX96 News. Cloudy with a good chance of showers. High of 23. Humidity today around 29. It's 18 right now. Checking traffic. Here's Carolyn.
3: All right. Well, north on the 400, north of Finch, there's a collision in the two right lanes. It's very slow up to that point. And then a stalled vehicle in the West 401 in the Express of the 404, and that is affecting the right lane. The KX96 Traffic Patrol continues.
2: Making news this morning, investigators are linking an Ajax man to a pair of arsons, one in the town and another in Scarborough. He was charged after some vehicles were torched in a driveway in Scarborough late last month. Now he's also accused of setting an empty home on fire in Ajax near Roslyn and Church a few days before that. He was arrested on Monday. If you make minimum wage, you get a raise today. The provincial rate is going up by 35 cents to $17.95 an hour. The increase is tied to inflation, and the government says more than 700,000 workers across the province will reap the benefits. The Ontario Liberal leadership race is down to four candidates. Eric Lombardi dropped out because he was worried he wouldn't raise enough money to reach the end of the race without going into debt. The new leader will be announced in November. Doug Ford's cabinet ministers are defending a secret payout to Elon Musk's SpaceX over the province's canceled Starlink contract. Several say the government had the public's support to kill $100 million satellite internet deal late last year. Now, the province has said that the cancellation fee is significantly less than that, but claims revealing the amount would give away Ontario's competitive advantage. Mark Carney is in Fort McMurray, Alberta today to announce that an oil pipeline to the West Coast will be named a project of national interest. He has said that taxpayers won't foot the bill. It would be the first project to receive the designation since Ottawa passed the Building Canada Act more than a year ago. Three people are in custody after shots rang out in Oshawa. Police say a group of people got into a fight near King and Townline early this morning, and two people started shooting at each other. No one was hurt, and two of the people arrested are believed to be the shooters. Canadian astronaut Joshua Kutrick is getting ready to blast off into space from Florida's Kennedy Space Center this morning. If the weather holds, he will be among NASA's SpaceX Crew 13, launching just after 11 to the International Space Station. Kutrick's six-month mission will involve some long-term Canadian research projects and documenting just how the human body responds to space travel. Easton Cowan with a goal and an assist as the Leafs topped the Islanders 2-1 for their first win of the season. Colton Sissons also scored for Toronto, which got 26 saves from Anthony Stolarz. The Leafs get the Sens next on Saturday night. Yankees, White Sox, Padres, they all swept their wildcard series. The Phillies forcing a Game 3 tonight after beating the Braves 4-3 in 10 innings. It's 8:04. Your five-day forecast is next.
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2: Here's your five-day forecast. Cloudy with a good chance of showers, 23. The high, humidity around 29. Cloudy tonight, could see some showers early this evening. Then showers do begin later on, a low of 13. More showers in the morning tomorrow, but ending for a clearing sky and a high of 18. A sunny day on Saturday, the high 18 degrees. Sunday, a mix of sun and cloud, the high 20. Monday, a mix of sun and cloud and a high of 14. Right now, it is 19 in Mississauga. It's 19 in Markham, and it's 17 in Port Perry. I'm Craig Smith. 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
3: Also, yes. Coming up, how long should you hug somebody for?
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1: Riley Green and Think As You Drunk. Don't forget, tomorrow morning we'll have tickets to see Riley Green's That's Just Me tour at the RBC Amphitheater on June 11th. The word to text tomorrow is Duckman.
2: It's one word.
1: Yep.
2: D-U-C-K-M-A-N. Duckman. And yes, it is true. He will be doing a halftime show, along with some other artists, I guess, at the Grey Cup.
1: Mm-hmm. Yeah, he does a halftime show. Jim Cuddy and Greg Keeler are going to be performing.
2: James Barker Band?
1: James Barker Band are part of the, I think they're a pregame thing.
2: Show, yep.
1: Yes. And then Sarah McLachlan is going to be doing the national anthem. And the Snowbirds, they'll be doing a final flyby as well.
2: It's going to be a great event, the Grey Cup,
1: mm-hmm.
2: coming up in November. Coming up, we'll tell you how long you should hug someone for to get the most benefit of it.
1: That's right, because there is a benefit to
2: it. There is.
1: Despite what Jerry thinks. All right, there is a collision at Stouffville Road and Woodbine. We also have problems on the West 401, the collectors at Morningside. The left lane is blocked. And then in the express, the 404 on that West 401, problems there in the right lane. And an earlier collision on the North 400, just north of Finch, the right lane is still blocked through there. If you spot traffic trouble, you can call us or text us, hands free at 905-427-9696. I'll have more traffic in less than 10 minutes.
3: 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Here's what's making news this hour. Toronto police have arrested a man in connection with arsons in Scarborough and Ajax. And in sports, Colton Sissons and Easton Cowan scored goals for the Leafs in win number one of the season. These stories and more coming up at 8:30. 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
2: Thank you, Craig. Well, okay, here it is. How to hug and why. If you want to give someone a boost, a good long hug. Research shows that if you hold a hug for at least, how long do you think it should be? Craig?
4: 5 seconds.
2: That's what I would have said.
1: You're close. 6 seconds.
4: Oh, okay.
1: Yeah.
2: Got to go that extra second.
1: Yeah. Well, it says it optimizes the flow of mood-boosting chemicals.
2: Yeah, it doesn't surprise me. A family member is 47% more likely to feel close to a family member who often expresses affection than to one who rarely does.
1: That makes sense. Mm. Yeah. And they also said that frequent huggers have lower blood pressure and higher levels of oxytocin.
4: There you
2: go. Wow. Okay, so should be hugging away. We never did as a family. A little bit, but not like some families are just like, bring it in, you know, that kind of thing.
1: I know.
2: And I know that you love it. And I'm not used to it, that's all. It's not that I'm against it.
1: I'm a hugger. I won't go around hugging like all, I don't know. I like hugging. You love hugs from JoJo Mason.
2: Sure.
1: Yeah.
2: I mean, you know.
1: Yeah.
2: Yeah.
1: He gives great hugs. Yeah. So, Andrea, how long to hold a hug? Never. 0 seconds.
2: Yeah.
1: Yeah.
2: Yeah. See, Andrea, I mean, listen, I didn't, if you knew the way I grew up, you would just get it.
1: Mm-hmm. And then we also got a text from Ashley who said, I love a good hug. I like to make them a little longer and a little tighter. Hugs to my favorite morning team from Ashley. And P.S.
2: Ashley.
1: 7 seconds has always been my minimum.
2: Oh, wow.
1: There
2: you
1: go.
2: Can you count, Ashley? 1, 2. I guess you would know.
1: Mm-hmm. It's Jerry, I'll go 1, 2, 3, 4. And then it's over. Okay.
2: don't touch me.
1: Don't touch me. Yeah. Doesn't count when you do it that way.
2: Yeah. Well, you know.
1: I know. It's just not how you grew up.
2: It's just the way it was. I don't know. I can't. Both of my parents came from huge families. Mm-hmm. Lots of kids, right? Mm-hmm. Between the two of them, 15.
1: Okay. So was there ever anybody in your life, anybody, like relative or anything, that was a hugger?
2: No.
1: No.
2: My one grandma.
1: And how did you feel when she would hug you?
2: It was great.
1: Yeah, exactly. Exactly. Yeah.
2: She made great fudge, and I want some fudge.
1: So he took the hug. So cute.
2: It's like, it just, anyway, it's the way it was. That's it. And I have to deal with it. So I'm not saying I would turn down a hug. It's just, I do my best, okay?
1: I did my best.
2: Leave me alone.
1: The tears are coming now.
2: Stop hugging me, please.
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2: Here's Thomas Rhett rocking the T-shirt. 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They raised money to feed those in need in Uganda. 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Thomas Rhett. 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

0: TA's number one country, KX96, Thomas Rhett. And T-shirts, what a great tournament it looked like. It was raining the whole time, unfortunately, for Thomas and his lovely wife. These things happen. You put a tournament on, you got to go through with it.
1: And they did.
0: Do the important work, too, yeah.
1: Exactly.
0: It might rain today. Not a washout, but some showers, good possibility. 60% chance, in fact. 23-degree high will feel like 29. Right now, we are at 18 degrees, some showers in the area.
1: All right. Well, there was a collision at Stouffville Road and Woodbine. Apparently, the eastbound lanes are blocked through there. And then we still have this stalled vehicle on the west 401 at the 404 in the express. It's in the right lane. Problems, though, on the north 400 north of Finch. They've cleared away. So has the stalled vehicle that was on the west 401 in the collectors at Morningside. It's gone and the left lane has reopened. If you spot traffic trouble, you can call us or text us hands-free at 905-427-9696. I'll have more traffic in less than 10 minutes.
0: We'll get to Craig Smith standing by once again at the Durham Radio Newsroom. News and sports coming up.
2: No way. 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
0: Here's Dallas Smith. Good time goes. Great time if you went to the Leaf game last night. A win. Here's Dallas Smith, KX96.

0: Good morning. It's 8:31. I'm Craig Smith with KX96 News for Armstrong Funeral Home in Oshawa. Today we are looking at a cloudy sky. Good chance of showers. 23 for the high. It is 18 right now. Checking traffic. Here's Carolyn.
1: All right. Well, we still have this problem on the West 401. It's in the express at the 404. The right lane is blocked. So the South 404 is slow from about 19th Avenue to 16th Avenue. Finch onto the South Parkway. It does continue busy down to the Gardner. And then north on the Don Valley Parkway, that starts to slow around Don Mills up to the 401. The West 401 delays from Brock Street over to approaching Salem and then around Morningside across to Young from the Allen through to Islington. The KX96 Traffic Patrol continues.
0: Making news this morning, a man already charged with arson, accused of setting cars on fire in a Scarborough driveway, is now facing charges in Ajax. Police say he started a blaze at an empty home near Roslyn and Church back in late August. It spread to neighboring homes where people were forced to escape. He was arrested again on Monday. Police are investigating after a fight at an Oshawa Plaza turned into an early morning shooting. Officers say two people opened fire at each other near King and Town Line, but no one was hurt. Three people were arrested, including two believed shooters. If you make minimum wage, you get a raise of 35 cents an hour starting today. It's going up in Ontario from $17.60 to $17.95 an hour. The increase is tied to inflation. PEI, Nova Scotia, Manitoba, and Saskatchewan are also giving their minimum wage a boost. The Ontario Liberal leadership race is thinning out. Eric Lombardi has dropped out, citing finances. There are now just four candidates vying for the party's top job, and the winner will be chosen in November. Doug Ford's cabinet ministers are backing up his government's decision not to reveal exactly how much it cost to scrap the $100 million satellite internet deal with Elon Musk's SpaceX company. Several say that the public supported killing the contract. The province has said that the cancellation fee is a lot less than $100 million, but claims providing the actual number would give away Ontario's competitive advantage. Mark Carney will be announcing the first project designated of national interest today since the feds passed the Building Canada Act more than a year ago. It's an oil pipeline to the West Coast, and he'll be sharing the news in Fort McMurray, Alberta today alongside Premier Danielle Smith. Some Vincent van Gogh artwork hitting the auction block, and they're expected to fetch millions. It could break records when bids start flowing in during the November 18th sale in New York. They're coming from a late Argentine art collector and her husband. The Leafs only scored two goals again, but this time it was enough for the win. Colton Sissons and Easton Cowan netting the goals, while Anthony Stolarz had 26 saves in the 2-1 win over the New York Islanders. Leafs off now until Saturday when they host the Sens. Three of the MLB wildcard series are done. Yankees, White Sox, and Padres, they all swept to advance. The Phillies, meanwhile, got a 10th-inning homer to beat the Braves 4-3 and forced a decided Game 3 tonight. It's 8:34. Your 5-day forecast is next.
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0: Here's your five-day forecast. Cloudy, showers, high of 23 today. Could feel 29 later. A cloudy sky tonight with a slight chance of early evening showers as well. And then showers begin later in the evening, an overnight low of 13. More showers in the morning tomorrow, then clearing for a high of 18. Sunny day, Saturday, the high 18 degrees. Sunday, a mix of sun and cloud, the high 20. And Monday, mix of sun and cloud up to 14. Right now, 19 in Toronto. It's sitting at 19 in Markham, and it's 18 in Oshawa. I'm Craig Smith. 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
4: Hey, you want to hear my dad joke I sent to my daughter this morning?
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4: Trying to do it every day, but...
1: Yeah, it's a great way to stay connected. All right, go ahead.
4: So, did you hear that they're building a restaurant on the moon?
1: Okay.
4: The food will be amazing, but it'll have no atmosphere.
1: Oh, jeez.
0: Wow.
4: Thank you.
1: But they do respond to it. It's a great way to stay connected.
4: That's clever.
1: Yeah. I like the fact that you do that. That's cute.
4: Dad jokes are the best.
1: It's cute.
4: Here's Trisha Yearwood. She's in love with the boy.

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1: That's Morgan Wallen and Ben By Now.
0: We've got showers in the area roll through, and we're going to get that off and on through the day. 23-degree high. We'll feel like 29. Right now, it is 18 degrees with some showers.
1: All right. Well, on the West 401 in the Express at the 404, we did have a stalled vehicle in the right lane. That's cleared away, but north on the Don Valley Parkway at York Mills, there's a crash there, and that's affecting the center lane right now. So it is slow north on the Don Valley Parkway from Don Mills up to the 401. South 404 from Stouffville Road down to 16th Avenue, Finch onto the Parkway. It's slow to Don Mills, and then still some volume from Don Mills down to the Gardner. On the West 401, slowdowns from approaching the 412 over to Salem, again through Whites, and then from Morningside across to Young. East 401 from the 410 through to Keele. Now, speaking of the 410, on the South 410, the collector ramp to Derry Road, the right lane is blocked with a collision. We also had a crash reported earlier at Stouffville Road and Woodbine. If you spot traffic trouble, you can call us or text us hands-free at 905-427-9696. I'll have more traffic in less than 10 minutes.
0: If you're in the midst of a renovation right now and you're doing your bathroom, have you done your bathroom?
1: We've done all three bathrooms. We did them ourselves, though. Well, kind of did them ourselves.
0: Well, yeah. A lot of

0: them ourselves, though. Well, kind of did them ourselves.
1: Well, yeah. A lot of people are going for the spa or personal retreat look.
0: Yeah.
1: People are spending more time in their bathrooms. Many are designing it around relaxation and self-care. Bigger showers are one of the biggest trends. So I'm talking walk-in showers.
0: Yeah.
1: We had one of those in the last house. I loved it.
0: Like the wet room idea? Yeah, because you guys had a wet room, right?
1: Yeah.
0: Like it was just open.
1: It was open. It was completely open.
0: The whole room
1: open.
0: Was tiled and open, yeah.
1: And it was like this floor was slanted so that, you know.
0: Drained off, yeah.
1: Drained properly.
0: Yeah, yeah.
1: It was just fantastic. And the only thing I hate, there was one part was a glass wall, like just half. Mm-hmm. So you walked in, you'd have to squeegee it. Because if you don't do it, it gets all marked up and streaky and it doesn't look good.
0: See, we have a water softener in the house. So we're able to just kind of rinse it down and it actually keeps it pretty clean when you rinse it down. It's not too bad.
1: Yeah.
0: I have the squeegee, but we don't use it very often.
1: We use it all the time. Bigger showers, one of the biggest trends, along with double vanities. I never got that.
0: I've heard that that's not an important thing
1: to
0: people.
1: It's not important. When you watch these real estate shows, it doesn't have a double sink. We can't buy it. Really? Do you really need to be? How often are you standing beside your
0: never.
1: Jason? And
0: never.
1: He's shaving, you're doing your thing?
0: Never.
1: Zero times.
0: Never.
1: I don't want to be in the bathroom at the same time.
0: Yeah, I just want my space. Usually because it's hot in the bathroom and I'm overheating and I'm just like, oh my gosh, get away.
1: I want my space. And then it's usually, you might want to use the bathroom downstairs.
0: there's that too, yeah.
1: So that's one.
0: Yeah.
1: Soaking tubs. Mm. Again, it's been a while since
0: I've
1: been in a
0: tub. You're not a big bath person. Oh, see, I love a nice bath.
1: But when I do, I do like it, I will admit. Yeah. But it's the wait for it. It's like, come on, fill up, hurry up. I guess that's the world we live in.
0: So impatient.
1: Right? Rainfall shower heads. I like those.
0: No, I want a shower head that just pounds the heck out of my hair. Yep. You know what I mean? I want it to feel like it's stripping my hair of everything.
1: No, you don't. Look what happened to mine. When I stood under the shower.
0: Too long.
1: Took it all off.
0: Stripped him of his hair.
1: Steam showers and saunas. That's a big thing too.
0: Yeah.
1: I love that.
0: Yeah.
1: Many homeowners are also upgrading their lighting. Natural light, dimmer switches, adjustable mirrors. Man, this is a party place.
0: Yeah, no kidding.
1: Right?
0: I'll just have to make do with my regular old shower. We do have a good shower head though, that's good.
1: Yeah, shower heads are important.
0: Yeah, I'm good. Good.
1: So there's the trends. Doing the bathroom.
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0: Hey, the Recklaws, Never Drink It Again. GTA's number one country, KX96. We've got cloudy skies. This is what we're going to get most of the day with showers. Quite frankly, we do need the precipitation. It's been at least, what, 10, 12 days?
1: Yeah, it's been something like that.
0: Significant rainfall.
1: Yeah.
0: 23 for the high today.
1: All right, well, north on the Don Valley Parkway at York Mills, we still have problems there. They are in the center lane, so that's backed up to about Don Mills. And then on the south 404, slowdowns south of Stouffville Road to 16th Avenue, and then from just south of Steeles onto the Parkway. It's slow to Don Mills and does continue busy down to the Gardner. On the west 401, slowdowns from Henry Street over to Salem, and then Morningside across to Bayview. East 401 from Dixie through to Keele. And also problems on the South 410, the ramp to Derry Road, they have cleared away. If you spot traffic trouble, you can call us or text us hands-free at 905-427-9696. The KX96 Traffic Patrol continues.
0: All right, don't forget, tomorrow morning, this is big, KX96, of course, proud to welcome Riley Green. It's the That's Just Me Tour, RBC Amphitheater, June 11th of next year. And tickets go on sale tomorrow morning at 10.
1: They do, which means we're going to have a chance for you to score your tickets before they go on sale. You have five chances to be the ninth person to text the word Duckman to us at 905-427-9696. And if you can do that, you'll instantly pick up a pair of tickets to the show.
0: It's Riley Green.
1: I know.
0: Doesn't get any bigger than that.
1: No, he's, yeah.
0: I'll be listening in. More details on this concert coming up in just a second. And a long ride of new country is coming up. We'll start it with Zach Top in a moment.
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1: 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Lainey Wilson here. This is my new song, Phone Keys Wallet. 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

0: WTA's number one country, KX96. That's High Valley and Small Town Something. Another long ride of new country is coming up momentarily. We'll start it with Brett Young. Hang on.
1: All right. Looks like a collision at the intersection of Brock Road and Kingston Road in Pickering. We also still have problems north on the Don Valley Parkway at York Mills. There is a collision in the center lane. So the north Don Valley Parkway, that starts to slow from Don Mills up to the 401. South 404, Elgin Mills to 16th Avenue, and then Steeles onto the South Parkway down to Don Mills. It actually does continue busy right down to the Gardner as well. Still some volume there. On the West 401, slowdowns from Brock Street over to approaching Salem, and again around Morningside across to Bayview. East 401 from the 410 through to Keel. If you spot traffic trouble, you can call us or text us hands-free at 905-427-9696. The KX96 Traffic Patrol continues.
0: We'll get into that long ride of new country. We're going to check your forecast too, and I'm looking ahead to even next weekend, Thanksgiving. It's looking really, really good. We'll give you details coming up.
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10: What you see is what you get. Clouds today, temperature up to 23, humidex of 29. Cloudy tonight, more showers, low of 13. And then Friday, showers at a high of 18. Saturday and Sunday, both looking very, very good. Saturday's high and the sun will be 18. Right now it is 18 in Oshawa, Toronto, and Brampton. We do have some shower activity as well. There's weather and more at kxcountry.fm. Here's a long ride of new country, starting with Brett Young. And in case you didn't know...

0: There's Luke Bryan and GTA's number one country, KX96, his latest country, and she knows it. She's country, and she knows it. All right, let's get a check out traffic once again with Carolyn.
1: All right, in Pickering, looks like we still have a collision, the intersection of Brock Road and Kingston Road, and then north on the Don Valley Parkway at York Mills. There's a crash there in the center lane, so that's backed up to about Don Mills. The South 404 slow drive from Steeles onto the Parkway, still pretty busy right down to the Gardner. On the West 401, slowdowns from Brock Street over towards Salem, and then Nielsen across to Young. East 401 from Dixie through to Keele. If you spot traffic trouble, you can call us or text us hands-free at 905-427-9696. The KX96 Traffic Patrol continues.
0: And yet another long ride of new country is going to start in just a couple of minutes. Jordan Davis leads the way next.
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0: WTA's number one country, KX96. It's Jade Eagleson with Dean Brody. And more drinking than fishing. Both are good. For me, anyway, I'm just saying. I like the fishing, too. Fishing's fun. We had Brian Bickle in here yesterday. He loves fishing.
1: Yes,
0: big
1: yes.
0: Bass fisherman.
1: That's right.
0: Fisherman.
1: All right. Thanks to Carolyn, who just messaged us. We still have some fog to deal with this morning. South of Port Perry is you're headed north, so still some foggy patches in some areas. Brock Road and Kingston Road in Pickering. Looks like we still have a collision at that intersection. There's also still problems on the north Don Valley Parkway at York Mills, where the center lane is blocked. And we have a couple of issues going on the East 401. The first one in the collectors at Weston in the center lane, and then in the express at Keele, the right lane is closed off. If you spot traffic trouble, you can call us or text us hands-free at 905-427-9696. I'll have more traffic in less than 10 minutes.
0: All right, we'll be back tomorrow. Now, tomorrow is going to be good because it's Friday, and that means the Riley Green ticket giveaway will be happening. And that starts right at, just after 5:30.
1: And don't forget, the word to text tomorrow is Duckman, and you could get those tickets to see him June 11th at RBC Amphitheater.
0: I also want to point out, it's one word. Duckman. Don't make it two. Duck and man. Duckman. That's it. And good luck tomorrow.
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6: We've got some clouds. Yep, that's what we're going to have for most of the day, and we will get showers off and on as well. The temperature will get up to 23. It is going to feel muggy, though. 29 will be what it feels like. Tonight, more chances of showers, a low of 13, and then Friday, the showers will end in the morning, and then it clears later in the day. Actually, quite nice by Friday afternoon, a high of 18, and then for Saturday, sunny at 18. Right now, 19 in the showers in Ajax and Port Perry. It's 20 in Mississauga. There's weather and more at KXCountry.fm. A long ride of new country starts right now with Jelly Roll. 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
1: What's up, y'all? It's Cole Wetzel. I hear my new song with Ella Langley. How'd you get so jaded? I hit up Ella. We got on it. It didn't take us very long to get it whooped. And yeah, it turned out to be a really cool tune.
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0: Josh Ross, First Taste of Gone on GTA's number one country, KX96. Good morning, Brian. Supposed to get up to around 23, 24 degrees today. It was supposed to be 28 with the sunshine, but yeah, the rain kind of threw a damper on that, so cooled things down just a bit. This is a weird time of year, though. This is the time of year where, you know, you leave the house in the morning with a jacket, and by lunchtime, you regret every decision you've made. It's also, you know, you get in the car, and it's heat in the morning and AC in the afternoon, but that's, I mean, yes, that's just spring and fall in Canada, right? It's a toxic relationship. That's what it is. But hey, it's October. Leaves are changing. Hockey's back. Football is back. Pumpkin spices and everything, which, you know what? I'm here for. I'm a little basic, and I love pumpkin spice, and I love pumpkin pie. Also, do you need to wait until Thanksgiving to eat pumpkin pie? Is that a law? Like, is somebody going to arrest me if I say, eat a pumpkin pie for lunch today because I eat like a college student? Long ride of new country coming up here. We've got Dirks Bentley to kick things off up next.
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12: Cloudy today, good chance of some off and on showers, a high of 23, could feel 29 with humidity. Cloudy this evening, slight chance of showers early on, then showers begin this evening, a low tonight of 13. Showers wrap up in the morning for a clearing sky and a high of 18, sunny on Saturday, the high 18. There's weather and more at KXCountry.fm.

0: Tyler Hubbard, 5'9" on GTA's number one country, KX96. He'll be opening for Dan and Shay down at the RBC Amphitheater this evening. 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
0: Well, Morgan Wallen can cross something pretty cool off his bucket list. We'll get to one of his latest on the way right now. It is a new music from John Party, Boots Off. It's on GTA's number one country, KX96.

0: Morgan Wallen, don't we, on GTA's number one country, KX96. And Brian, a cool little bucket list thing that he can cross off. His song, his new song, Last Thing You Need, is being featured in Grand Theft Auto 6, the video game. So he's on the Grand Theft Auto soundtrack. This game, by the way, if you're not familiar, one of the most successful gaming franchises of all time, Grand Theft Auto. And so when the new game comes out next month, for reference, the last game came out back in 2013. And so this has been not only one of the most highly anticipated Grand Theft Auto games of all time, but one of the most highly anticipated games in general of all time. Comes out on November 19th, and they're saying that this game probably going to be one of the best-selling of all time. And for Morgan Wallen, he's in the game, which is pretty cool. Long ride of new country coming up. We've got Zach Topp's latest up next.
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4: Cloudy today, good chance of some off and on showers, a high of 23, could feel 29 with humidity. Cloudy this evening, slight chance of showers early on, then showers begin this evening, a low tonight of 13. Showers wrap up in the morning for a clearing sky and a high of 18, sunny on Saturday, the high 18. There's weather and more at kxcountry.fm.

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0: Brickissel, Drink About Me on GTA's number one country, KX96. Riley Green's latest back there, little Toby Keith sample in there as well. I love the nod to Toby Keith. Yeah, just great. What a tune. Riley coming to town. Big announcement on Monday is that we're already talking about 2027 concerts. I love it. June 11th at the RBC Amphitheater. Riley Green coming to town. His That's Just Me tour. Tickets go on sale tomorrow morning at 10 a.m., but you could skip all that. Hit the morning ride. Well, you're going to be listening anyway, starting at 5:30. Your chance to score tickets to see the Duckman. All you have to do is be the ninth person to text the keyword Duckman. That's D-U-C-K-M-A-N, all one word, to 905-427-9696. 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If you need more, you can find details, as always, at kx96.fm. 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
0: Cloudy, chances showers, the high 23 today. It's going to feel closer to 29 with the humidity. Tonight, cloudy, chances showers, cooling down to 13. Showers to start the day tomorrow, clearing up before noon, the high 18. And Saturday, sunshine, the high 18. There's weather and more at kxcountry.fm.

0: Jelly Roll, Heart of Stone on GTA's number one country, KX96. New music from Megan Patrick back there, Your Daddy's Smile. A lot going on for Megan Patrick right now. New song and video out. She's got a baby girl, a new baby girl, her first child at home, healthy and happy. She just scored herself the CCMA for Female Artist of the Year in Saskatoon a few weeks ago, and she's also a Bills fan, and the Bills, the Buffalo Bills are 3-0, so life is good for Megan Patrick right now. Life is very good. Long ride of new country coming up. We've got Thomas Rhett to kick things off up next.
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0: Owen Rigling, Love, Hate, Love on GTA's number one country, KX96 and Fried. You ever work with like a really lazy coworker, someone who is just coming in and collecting a paycheck? I mean, I've been that person at one point, you know, where I was kind of young and disposable income and the job kind of stunk and I was just going through the motions. But some nicknames for your lazy coworker. These are pretty good. The wheelbarrow only works when pushed. Sensor light only works if someone is walking past. Seaweed. That's someone who just floats around the office all day. The muffler. Someone who is always exhausted. Kit Kat. Just always taking a break. E.T. This is one of my faves here. E.T. always wants to go home. I mean, I feel like we can all kind of relate with that one. Cordless only works 2 hours a day. And this one is my favorite. 007. Zero skills, zero motivation, seven breaks. Some nicknames that you can use. You can put those in your back pocket, use those around the water cooler or the construction site later. Long ride of New Country coming up. The latest from Kojo up next.
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7: Cloudy, chance of showers, the high 23 today. It's going to feel closer to 29 with the humidity. Tonight, cloudy, chance of showers, cooling down to 13. Showers to start the day tomorrow, clearing up before noon, the high 18. And Saturday, sunshine, the high 18. There's weather and more at kxcountry.fm.

He's a ranch hand in a pinch, man. Hotter than the red on the cattle brand. Cause she's a gold digger with a quick trigger. A cast iron skillet swinging lid flipper. Now he's a double wide on the county line. Sipping on a six pack of Lone Star Light. She did him dirty, took him to

horseback. Now he's a buckskin, 15 hands, 5-time team road champion,

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2: Good afternoon. It's 12 o'clock. I'm Nick Hughes with KX 96 News. Cloudy today, chance of showers, the high 23. It's going to feel like 29 with the humidity. Making news this hour. If you need gas, well, you might want to fill up today. Enpro is predicting the price of the pumps will jump 6 cents a liter at midnight. That would bring the average price in the GTA to just under $1.85 a liter. A Newcastle home needs more than $100,000 in repairs after police say a man destroyed the inside and tried to light it on fire. Officers got the call last Friday, and they managed to convince the man to surrender. A search of the home found jerry cans filled with gas next to a damaged natural gas fireplace, with other areas also doused in gas. Three people are in custody after shots rang out in Oshawa. Police say a group of people got into a fight near King and Town Line early this morning. Two of them started shooting at each other. No one was hurt, and two of those arrested are believed to be the shooters. A man and a woman are facing charges after police seized a loaded gun in Whitby. They say the man was already under court conditions not to have any weapons. He was also supposed to be at home. Officers caught up with the pair near Garden and Dundas yesterday. Ottawa and the federal budget watchdog are clashing over how much the proposed Alto high-speed train would cost. The route would go through Durham Region and connect to Toronto and Quebec City. The Fed's estimated price, $60 to $90 billion, but the parliamentary budget officer put those figures at $75 to $113 billion. And actor Mike Smith, best known for playing Bubbles in Trailer Park Boys, won't be standing trial on a sexual assault charge. It was supposed to start in Nova Scotia today, but the judge dismissed the case. Crown lawyers said they didn't have any evidence to present. The charges stemmed from an alleged incident 9 years ago. The Phillies and Braves wrap up their wild card series tonight. Philly beat Atlanta in extras last night to force a game three. 8 games on tap in the NHL. The Kraken are in Calgary, and the Oilers visit the Canucks in Vancouver. The Leafs are back on the ice Saturday, hosting the Sens. And in NFL action tonight, the Browns host the Steelers. Local news, weather, and more is on the Durham Radio News app and durhamradionews.com. Weather is next.
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2: Cloudy, chance of showers, the high 23 today. It's going to feel closer to 29 with the humidity. Tonight, cloudy, chance of showers, cooling down to 13. Showers to start the day tomorrow, clearing up before noon, the high 18. And Saturday, sunshine, the high 18. There's weather and more at kxcountry.fm.

0: Gord Bamford, Drinking Buddy on GTA's number one country, KX96. And Brian, this weekend we will feature Gord Bamford. Yes, Gord has, he's been doing this thing a long time. A big baseball guy, too. He is a baseball player. He's a farmer. He's a country musician, all-around good guy. And coming to town, he's got a show at the Biltmore on October 13th. And this weekend, we will chat with Gord. We will hear some tunes and see what he's got on the go. Excited for that show down at the Biltmore Theater. By the way, you can head to kx96.fm for the link for tickets, but catch the Hot 30 Countdown with Ellison Archer this Sunday at 5 o'clock for all things Gord. 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Long ride of new country on the way. We've got FGL coming up next.
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0: Cloudy, chance of showers, the high 23 today. It's going to feel closer to 29 with the humidity. Tonight, cloudy, chance of showers, cooling down to 13. Showers to start the day tomorrow, clearing up before noon, the high 18. And Saturday, sunshine, the high 18. There's weather and more at kxcountry.fm.

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0: Latest from Luke Combs, that's Rethink Some Things on GTA's number one country, KX96. I'm Brian. Is there anything you like to do to unwind before bed? Keeping it clean here, Josh Allen, quarterback of the Buffalo Bills, he says him and his wife, they like to do the New York Times crossword puzzle or the Daily Wordle, which I didn't realize people still did Wordle. But him and his wife, Josh Allen and his wife, they like to do the daily Wordle and asking if there's anything like that for you, maybe you and your partner, or just maybe it's just you. You like to do to kind of unwind before bed. Again, keeping it clean here. 905-427-9696 is our text line. 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
4: Talking about your nightly routine, things you like to do to wind down before bed. We mentioned Josh Allen of the Buffalo Bills. He says he likes to do the crossword puzzle or the daily Wordle with his wife. Courtney texted in. She says she likes to read herself to sleep. That is until she says, I usually wake up shortly after the book or Kindle smacks me in the face. That's so true. Or the phone, you're on your phone. And all of a sudden you pass out and it hits you in the face. What do you like to do to unwind before bed? Keep it clean here. 905-427-9696 is our text line. Kenny Chesney now. Carry on.

0: Cameron, we call him Kingdom of Fear on GTA's number one country, KX96. And Brian, what does your nightly routine look like? Like, how do you unwind before bed? Keeping it clean here. 905-427-9696. I was talking about Josh Allen. That's how we got onto this topic. He likes to do the daily Wordle. And somebody texted in that they have like a 1,801-day streak, which is wild. I didn't think anyone did the Wordle anymore. So good for you. Text here from Mike. Mike says, I like to have a smoke. Little smoke before bed. Around 7:30 at night, my husband and I will enjoy a cup of tea with a small treat while we watch a couple shows before bed. That comes in from Dawn. A lot of people saying skincare, face mask. I like to put some body lotion on sometimes. A face mask comes in from Felicia. Mel says either like to read or listen to an audiobook. And this person says they like to take the dog for a walk about a half hour before bed, come back, shower, get my bag ready for the morning, leave the phone downstairs. How do you leave your phone down? Like, how do you wake up? Do you have an alarm clock? Like, do you just wake up? Like your internal clock? It sounds unhinged. Anyway, how do you like to unwind before bed? 905-427-9696. Lainey Wilson on the way.
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5: Cloudy, chance of showers, the high 23 today. It's going to feel closer to 29 with the humidity. Tonight, cloudy, chance of showers, cooling down to 13. Showers to start the day tomorrow, clearing up before noon, the high 18. And Saturday, sunshine, the high 18. There's weather and more at kxcountry.fm.

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0: 7th till September 29th. 34 straight days. That's a lot. Although, I mean, you look at the UK, and UK is like, 34 days, hold my beer.
1: Hi, I'm Jerry Archer. Along with Carolyn Ellis, we host the Ellis and Archer Hot 30 Countdown. We do it every Sunday at 5 p.m. here in KX Country. This coming Sunday, we'll feature Adam Cousins. He's our emerging artist. He is from southwestern Ontario. We'll talk to him about a couple of singles that we're going to play. We'll find out which song stays on top and in the spotlight. A man who is coming to the area in just over a week, Gord Bamford. We'll talk with Gord as well. Well, that's all happening Sunday at 5 p.m. It's the Ellis and Archer Hot 30 Countdown.
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11: Cloudy, chances showers, the high 23 today. It's going to feel closer to 29 with the humidity. Tonight, cloudy, chances showers, cooling down to 13. Showers to start the day tomorrow, clearing up before noon, the high 18. And Saturday, sunshine, the high 18. There's weather and more at kxcountry.fm.

Mackenzie Porter these days on GTA's number one country, KX96. I'm Brian on this a dreary Thursday, which was supposed to be a nice day. It was supposed to be sunny and warm, and it always sucks when they bait and switch in, hit you with the rainy day. It's still pretty warm out there, but the rain kind of throwing a damper on things. Could be worse, though. Could be over in Tokyo, where it has just rained for 34 straight days. Yes, Tokyo just broke a 140-year-old record set back in 1886 for it was the previous record was 33 days, now 34 days. It just rained from August 27th.

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0: Zach John King will be in Toronto on October 13th at the Horseshoe Tavern. That was Get to Drinking on GTA's number one country, KX96. A long ride of new country on the way. We've got Zach Brown Band to kick things off of next.
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0: Tim and the Glory Boys. It's Take Me Back Road on GTA's number one country, KX96. I'm Brian. If you might have missed it, this just came down hot off the presses. Riley Greene has announced a second show. Yes, he's got not one, but two shows, and it's Friday, Saturday night at the RBC Amphitheater. You can't beat that. I'm thinking it's going to be just a busy at the RBC Amphitheater. June 11th and 12th, we've got tickets going on sale tomorrow morning. But your chance to score tickets, we still got the tickets to that first show starting at 5:30 tomorrow morning, the morning ride with Allison Archer. Can have that for you. Your chance to see the Duckman, and all you have to do is text the keyword Duckman. That is D-U-C-K-M-A-N, all one word, to 905-427-9696. If you are the ninth person to do that, you will score a pair of tickets to the show. Again, they go on sale at 10 a.m. tomorrow morning, but join us starting at 5:30 for your shot to score some freebies before they even go on sale. That is going to do it for me. Derek Mann is in next to get you through the rest of this Thursday afternoon. Have yourself a great rest of the day, and I will chat again tomorrow.
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2: Cloudy, chances showers, the high 23 today. It's going to feel closer to 29 with the humidity. Tonight, cloudy, chances showers, cooling down to 13. Showers to start the day tomorrow, clearing up before noon, the high 18. And Saturday, sunshine, the high 18. There's weather and more at kxcountry.fm.

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0: on GTA's number one country, KX96. Good afternoon. This gloomy Thursday, Derek Mann here. We got more long rides of new country on the way to get you through the afternoon. Thanks for being here today. Dylan Scott is up next. Hang on.
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4: 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March 2024, our family lost my brother Cody in a car accident at the young age of 27. He was our kid's best friend, their Uncle Code. Our new company name is a direct attempt to keep his name alive in everything we do. If you've been through similar heartbreak, we hear you. The overwhelming change to life as we knew it is truly impossible to put into words. Our family only wishes we could go back and rearrange the things that we thought mattered most before tragedy simply did it for us. Perhaps this message catches you on a day where the gentle reminder comes in handy. Appreciate the little things because, speaking from experience, they're actually the biggest things we have in this life. Hope to meet you soon.

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3: Cloudy skies continue this afternoon, and more chances of some showers into this evening as well. Tomorrow, showers ending early in the morning, a high of 18. Saturday, sunny and clear with a high of 18 there as well. It's 23 now in Toronto, 19 in Port Perry, and 21 in Markham. That's feeling 27, though. It's not too bad for the 1st of October. Derek Mann here as Dylan Scott starts another long ride now.

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0: by a good time. Derek Mann with you, GTA's number one country, KX96. Talking about a good time, I got to tell you about this because we just got the details today. You are going to want to join us starting Monday. Okay, check this out. You have a chance to instantly score a Great Canadian Entertainment Prize Pack. What is the Great Canadian Entertainment Prize Pack? Let me tell you. It has got a $250 dining voucher in it, $250 slot play at Pickering Casino Resort, plus, yes, it does get better than that, 5,000 ballots for the grand prize draw, where between now and the end of the month, October 31st, Great Canadian Rewards members can participate in the $1 million masquerade. So eligible members could win a guaranteed $1 million slot play grand prize. How good does that sound? Amazing, right? Okay, so you got all this in your head now. Now join us starting Monday for your chance. Be ready to be the ninth person to text GREAT, G-R-E-A-T, to 905-427-9696. And just a reminder, you must be 19 plus. If you gamble, play smart. Good luck.
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0: Lehigh Valley on GTA's number one country, KX96. Derek Mann with you, and we have got another long ride on the way. Riley Green coming up. Riley Green and the That's Just Me Too are coming to RBC Amphitheater June 11th. Just announced today, also June 12th. That's a Friday, Saturday next year, by the way. Tickets are on sale tomorrow morning at 10. 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
0: Cloudy skies continuing into this evening. Overnight, some showers and a low of 13. Showers ending late tomorrow morning. Skies clearing up after that with a high of 18. Saturday, sunny and clear with a high of 18. It's 23 now in Brampton and Toronto, 21 in Whitby, feeling 27. There's weather and more at kxcountry.fm.

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0: Tyler Joe Miller on GTA's number one country, KX96 Pillow Talk. And speaking of a good pillow, there has to be an exact age when purchases become boring and somehow better. Like, I had an outdoor like patio light timer break this summer, and I actually had to shop for a replacement, like an outdoor timer. There is no younger version of me who would have believed that that would ever qualify as something worth researching. But now I'm like, okay, you know, how many outlets does it have? Is it weatherproof? Can I program it? Who have I become? I saw something today about products that apparently excite you if your birth year starts with 19. And the examples were basically things like a really good vacuum or, you know, a nice kitchen garbage can. Honestly, fair. Like at 18, you tell me you bought a really good garbage can. Congratulations, I guess. But now, soft closed lid. The bags fit properly. Doesn't slide around when you step on it. Show me this garbage can. There has to be one deeply boring thing that you purchased as an adult that made you way happier than it reasonably should have. So what's your embarrassingly exciting, boring adult purchase? Because nobody warns you that eventually, you know, a good vacuum, a garbage can, or apparently an outdoor timer can become an event. Text or call 905-427-9696.
1: So far, we've got problems. 401 eastbound, it's in the collectors just by Leslie. Two right lanes are out with a collision. Slow all the way from south of Pearson. 401 eastbound in the express at White's. Two center lanes are out. Slow from Port Union. Parkway north already filling in from the Gardner. I'm Atal Sperling. More traffic in minutes on KX96.
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0: Cloudy skies continuing through this evening. Showers also tonight, an overnight low of 14. Showers ending late tomorrow morning, then clearing up for the afternoon, a high tomorrow of 20. Saturday's looking good with sunshine, clear skies, and a high of 17. It is 21 right now in Oshawa, 23 in Mississauga and Toronto, feeling 29. 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

0: Stella Lefty, that's Boston, GTA's number one country, KX96. She's at History coming up January 12th and 13th. 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Morgan Wallen's new one all the way. That's after Dustin Lynch and Jelly Roll. KX traffic now.
1: Eastbound side of the 401 in the express through White's. Two right lanes are still blocked with a collision. Very slow approaching Port Union. Heading into Durham, wide open. The 401 through the city, very slow. North Parkway, heavy now from just beyond the Gardner. KX traffic is brought to you in part by the region of Durham Waste Management Department. 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I'm Atal Sperling. More traffic in minutes on KX96.
2: And I'm Nick Hughes in the KX96 newsroom. Here's what's making news this hour. A Newcastle home needs more than $100,000 in repairs after an arson attempt. 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
0: Nick, I was just talking about how somehow boring purchases become exciting when you get older. But what's something that you used to think was a complete waste of money that now you understand, you know, paying for, like, as an adult?
2: It's got to be that unmatchable, never organized drawer full of Tupperware.
0: Okay.
2: That you should just give me anxiety trying to sort through and find one for my sandwich going to school. And now I look back at it and going, wow. An organized, just Tupperware in general is used every, it's so good.
0: Yeah.
2: Love Tupperware.
0: I went through this morning trying to find a lid for the Tupperware, no joke. Was this like just getting older, or did something actually change your mind here with this?
2: No, it's just getting older.
0: Yeah.
2: For sure.
0: And because like mine is stuff like garbage bags, like 10, 15 years ago, the cheapest ones. Yeah. Like, but like one rips one time and I'm done with taking the garbage out.
2: Right.
0: Like I need the high quality. I'll pay a few extra bucks for the, you know, the good ones that last for forever. Same with a vacuum. Same with good towels, a decent mattress as well.
2: Yeah.
0: Pillows. If I don't have feather pillows now,
2: a bad pillow. No,
0: I'm not kidding. But this is all the boring stuff that like younger me would have thought was ridiculous to spend money on.
2: Oh yeah, for sure.
0: Right. So now I'm like, no, it's actually worth it, in my opinion. So I'll put it out there. What is something that you used to think was a waste of money that now you will happily pay more for? 905-427-9696.
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0: Shania on GTA's number one country, KX96. New stuff from Shania next week. Fans are getting not one, but two new things next week. The extended version of the Little Miss Twain album. Five new songs, five new stories to tell from Shania. The Places I'll Go. That is going to be out next Friday, October 9th. But we are also getting the audiobook version of her biography from this moment on. And she was sharing just a little snippet of what we can hear in the new book.
1: Had an even bigger purpose once it was out in the world. It allowed other people to feel seen, to heal, to feel part of a community. I value having the opportunity to share a story that inspires others. The question of why I should share my story no longer hangs over me. I've experienced firsthand how beautiful it is to allow yourself to be seen and to create a safe space for people who need it. I know now more than ever what I am capable of. By looking back, I was able to move forward.
0: From this moment on, the audiobook out on October 6th. We'll get to another long ride next with Zach McPhee.
2: Eastbound side of the 401 in the express through Whites. Two right lanes are still blocked with a collision. Very slow approaching.

0: Union heading into Durham, wide open. The 401 through the city, very slow. North Parkway, heavy now from just beyond the Gardner. 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I'm Atal Sperling. More traffic in minutes on KX 96.
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9: Cloudy skies tonight. Still a small chance of showers this evening. Overnight, a low of 14. Those showers should end late tomorrow morning. It is going to clear up afterwards with some light wind throughout the day and a high of 20. Saturday, sunny and clear with a high of 17. We are sitting at 21 right now in Ajax, 23 in Toronto, and 19 in Richmond Hill. There's weather and more at KXCountry.fm. Luke Combs on the way. That's after Zach McPhee, The Way I Know You Now.

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2: Good afternoon. It's 4 o'clock. I'm Nick Hughes with KX 96 News. Cloudy tonight. Chance of showers cooling down to 14. It's 21 right now. Feels like 27. Checking traffic. Here's Maytel.
3: 401 eastbound in the express through White's, collision cleared out of the way, still very slow from Morningside. 401 east into Durham, volume building through Ajax, the westbound side slow through the 412. 401 westbound just by Kipling, the center lane out with a stall. I'm Atal Sperling, more traffic in minutes on KX96.
2: Making news this hour, it's a good idea to stop by a gas station tonight. The experts at Enpro are predicting a 6-cent price hike at midnight. And that would put the GTA average price to just shy of $1.85 per liter. A loaded gun is off the streets of Whitby. Investigators were tipped off about a man and woman who had the weapon, and the pair were arrested near Dundas and Garden yesterday. A search turned up the gun, which had an overcapacity magazine. The man was also under court conditions not to have any weapons or cell phones and be at home. Police are investigating after a fight at an Oshawa Plaza turned into an early morning shooting. Officers say two people started shooting at each other near King and Town Line, but no one was hurt. Three people were arrested, including two believed to be the shooters. A Clarington man is facing arson and mischief-related charges after Durham police say he tried to set a Newcastle home on fire. They talked to him into surrendering last Friday after they found him destroying the inside of the home. The damage estimate, more than 100 grand. And officers found jerry cans full of gas next to a damaged natural gas fireplace. Gas was also poured in other areas. Four people are facing charges in a fraud scheme linked to more than $100,000 in unpaid 407 tolls. Police also recovered 10 stolen vehicles. They say the plates were found to be registered to fake companies, which allowed them to evade accountability while accumulating significant toll and parking fees. And another Canadian astronaut has blasted off into space. This is the first mission for Joshua Kutrick. He'll be spending 6 months at the International Space Station with crewmates from NASA and Russia's space agency. And while he's there, he'll be taking part in several Canadian research projects. The crew took off from Florida just after 11 a.m. In sports, the Phillies and Braves wrap up their wild card series tonight. Philly beat Atlanta in extras last night, and that forced a game three. 8 games on tap in the NHL tonight. The Kraken are in Calgary, and the Oilers visit the Canucks in Vancouver. And in NFL action, the Browns host the Steelers. 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
6: Cloudy tonight, some showers beginning this evening with an overnight low of 14. Those showers should end tomorrow morning, late morning, clearing up after that. High of 20 for the day tomorrow with clear skies. A little bit of cloudiness after midnight tomorrow, but Saturday we are back to the sunshine with clear skies and a high of 17. It's 19 now in Richmond Hill, 23 in Toronto, and 21 in Ajax. There's weather and more at kxcountry.fm. Thelma and James, they just got their very first CMA nomination for the award show coming up in November. Right now, Jordan Davis with Bar None.

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0: Charlie Major, GTA's number one country. 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Derek Mann here. You know the one little thing you buy where, you know, the second you have it, you feel like life is going really well. I'm not talking expensive, like $15. Like maybe it's the good coffee, the nicer cheese, the fresh flowers, maybe that car wash that actually makes your car feel new again. It's never some huge purchase, right? It's just that one small thing where you go, yeah, this is worth it. Mine is usually something stupidly simple, like paying a little extra for the version I actually want instead of talking myself into the cheaper one. What's yours? You know, what's your under $15 or under $20 little luxury that instantly makes life feel better? Because everybody has one tiny purchase that somehow makes them feel way fancier than they are, right? 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
1: 401 westbound through Kipling, the center lane is out with a stall. The 401 eastbound, it's slow heading right across the city. Through the Durham region, heavy now Brock Road to Salem. Parkway North, a busy drive past the Gardner heading up towards the 401. 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I'm Atal Sperling. More traffic in minutes on KX96.
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0: Cloudy skies continue into this evening. Chances of showers and overnight tonight a low of 14. Showers ending late tomorrow morning. Skies cleared up afterwards. A high of 20 tomorrow. Saturday, sunny and clear with a high of 17. It's 23 now in Brampton, 21 in Bowmanville, and 20 in Markham. There's weather and more at kxcountry.fm. Another long ride that starts now with Garth Brooks.

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1: Hey, y'all. Lainey Wilson here. This is my new song, Phone Keys Wallet. 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

0: Rascal Flatts, life is a highway. That is, unless it's the 401 at rush hour right now. GTA's number one country, KX96. Speaking of which, we'll get a check on KX traffic, and we got the newest from Luke Bryan up next.
1: Looks like we are dealing with a problem spot now westbound on the 401. It's actually just by the ramp to Westney. The right lane is out. 401 through the city, pretty jammed. Eastbound into Durham starts to slow from Port Union all the way out to Salem. Don Valley Parkway North jammed from the Gardner. KX traffic is brought to you in part by Red Barn Bingo in Oshawa. Thrills await, three sessions daily, Friday, Saturday night, 6:45 to $1,000 jackpots must go. Sunday night's free $1,000 game, redbarnbingo.ca, license 15479. I'm Maytel Sperling, more traffic in minutes on KX96.
2: 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Here's what's making news this hour. You might want to visit the gas pumps tonight. Police investigating an early morning shooting in Oshawa. And playoff baseball continues tonight. 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
0: Nick, at what age does "you can crash on my couch" stop sounding helpful and start sounding like a punishment?
2: Okay. I think as we get older, there's certain limitations. Like, I mean, if your friend's got to crash on your couch, you're going to let your friend crash on the couch.
0: Yeah.
2: Is it for a week?
0: Mm.
2: That's the difference, right? A day, two nights.
0: Mm-hmm.
2: Anything over a week, I think, is a bit much.
0: But what about you? If you needed to sleep somewhere and a couch is the option, are you okay with this?
2: Yeah.
0: Okay. Because, like, for me, I swear, like, when we were younger, you could sleep anywhere. Like, the couch was fine. Air mattress was luxury at that point. The floor with, like, somebody's hoodie as a pillow, that was survivable.
2: Oh, wow. Yeah.
0: But now, you know, if I'm not getting an actual bed, like, I'm checking hotel prices.
2: Really?
0: Do you know what I mean? Huh. I can't not sleep in a bed anymore. Now, this has come up because I've got a friend that needs to stay over, and we're trying to sort out where people are sleeping for an upcoming party. Anyways, my friend needs somewhere to crash. We've already decided the couch isn't happening. I think I'm pulling out the air mattress.
2: All right, that's fair.
0: But, like, even I'm thinking, like, even while I'm setting that up for somebody else, like, I'm thinking there's no chance I would choose this for myself.
2: You wouldn't sleep on an air mattress?
0: If I didn't have to? Absolutely not. So, like, speaking of yourself now, what is the cutoff? Like, you're still okay with the couch?
2: As
0: of right now?
2: Yes. Absolutely.
0: Okay.
2: I'll you're give a better my person wife the than bed. I am. And I'll take the couch.
0: Okay, because I was going to ask, or, like, you know, because this is me, like, I've reached a point where it's like, love you guys, but, like, I'll be at the hotel down the road. That's where I'm at here. Because I think everybody, like, eventually has this moment where, you know, saving the money stops being worth waking up feeling like you've been hit by a truck.
2: Yeah, but, like, $120, Derek?
0: Yeah.
2: You're going to spend $120 to go stay in a hotel while everybody
0: That's
2: else...
0: That's a pretty cheap hotel, to be fair. yeah, I would.
2: How about this? How about you brought one of the other people that are staying at your house?
0: Mm-hmm.
2: Are there multiple people here at your place? Okay,
0: this is why.
2: You and the other person you think you can share a room with for a couple nights. You know what I mean? You could split the hotel. That way it's cheaper.
0: I'd still like my own hotel room. I really would at this point. So I'll put it out there. What sleeping arrangement are you officially too old for now? Because, like I said, if it's not the bed, a real bed, I don't want it.
2: You ever slept in your car?
3: 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This coming Sunday, we'll feature Adam Cousins. He's our emerging artist. He is from southwestern Ontario. We'll talk to him about a couple of singles that we're going to play. We'll find out which song stays on top. And in the spotlight, a man who is coming to the area in just over a week, Gord Bamford. We'll talk with Gord as well. Well, that's all happening Sunday at 5 p.m. It's the Ellis and Archer Hot 30 Countdown.
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James Barker Band on GTA's number one country, KX96. Chris Stapleton in there as well. A story about Chris Stapleton. So the other night, Luke Bryan was on The Tonight Show, and he was talking about performing Drink a Beer with Chris Stapleton. And he revealed something about Chris that I absolutely did not expect. Apparently, when Chris is singing a duet with you, he really looks at you. Like, Luke said that Chris watches your lips while you're singing so he can lock into the harmony. And Luke admitted that it was actually a little bit intimidating, like to the point where he joked that during the performance, he was basically starting to fall in love with Chris Stapleton. Honestly, I get it. Because there is a very specific amount of eye contact that feels normal. Too little is weird. Too much, you know, you're questioning the whole interaction. So apparently, if you ever get the chance to sing with Chris Stapleton, just know you're all.

0: Sing with Chris Stapleton. Just know you're also signing up for an extremely intense staring contest.
1: Looks like we are dealing with a problem spot now westbound on the 401. It's actually just by the ramp to Westney. The right lane is out. 401 through the city, pretty jammed. Eastbound into Durham starts to slow from Fort Union all the way out to Salem. Don Valley Parkway north jammed from the Gardner. 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I'm Aytel Sperling. More traffic in minutes on KX96.
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0: Cloudy skies this evening, a chance of showers overnight, which could continue through tomorrow morning, a high of 20 tomorrow, and clearing up for Saturday with a high of 17. It's 20 now in Uxbridge, 21 in Whitby, and 23 in Toronto, feeling 29. And there's weather and more at kxcountry.fm.

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2: Good afternoon, it's 5:01. I'm Nick Hughes with KX96 News for Kelly Greenway Bruce at kgblaw.ca. Cloudy, chance of showers tonight, cooling down to 12. It's 21 right now, feels like 27. Checking traffic, here's Maytel.
3: 401 both directions, very busy heading into Durham, eastbound 401. It's really slow from Port Union all the way through Salem, then a tie through Whitby and Oshawa. The westbound side delay through the 412 North Parkway, pretty jammed past the Gardner. I'm Maytel Sperling, more traffic in minutes on KX96.
2: Making news this hour, if you need to get gas, you might want to fill up tonight. Enpro is predicting the price at the pumps will jump 6 cents a liter at midnight. It would bring the average price in the GTA to just under $1.85 a liter. A man and a woman are facing charges after police seized a loaded gun with an overcapacity magazine in Whitby. They say the man was already had court conditions not to have any weapons, and he was supposed to be at home, but officers caught up with them near Garden and Dundas just yesterday. Three people are in custody after shots rang out in Oshawa. Police say a group of people got into a fight near King and Town Line early this morning, and two started shooting at each other. No one was hurt, and two that were arrested are believed to be the shooters. A Newcastle home needs more than $100,000 in repairs after police say a man destroyed the inside and tried to light it on fire. Officers got the call last Friday, and they managed to convince the man to surrender. A search of the home found jerry cans filled with gas next to a damaged natural gas fireplace, while other areas were also doused in gas. We're getting more details about Ottawa's plan for a new oil pipeline to the Pacific Coast. Mark Carney says this is the first project to get national interest designation. It's expected to cost up to $43 billion, and that's going to be split between Alberta and a Crown corporation. Officials are hoping to start construction next September. The sexual assault case against the actor best known for playing Bubbles on Trailer Park Boys is being dismissed. Mike Smith's three-day trial was supposed to start in Nova Scotia this morning. Crown lawyers said they didn't have any evidence to present. The sexual assault charge stemmed from an alleged incident back in 2017. While the Phillies and Braves wrap up their wild card series tonight, Philly beat Atlanta in extras last night to force Game 3. No Leafs tonight, but a couple of Canadian teams on the ice tonight. Calgary hosts Seattle and the Oilers are in Vancouver. And in the NFL, the Browns and Steelers hit the field in Cleveland. Local news, weather, and more is on the Durham Radio News app and durhamradionews.com. Weather is next.
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5: Cloudy tonight, chances of showers, which could carry through tomorrow morning, ending late tomorrow morning, clearing after that with a high of 20 for the day. Saturday's looking good with sunshine and clear skies, a high of 17. Right now it's 20 in Uxbridge, 21 in Whitby, and 23 in Toronto, feeling 29. There's weather and more at kxcountry.fm. The new one from Co Wetzel, joined by Ella Langley on the way. That's after Morgan Wallen.
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1: What's up, y'all? It's Cole Wetzel, and hear my new song with Ella Langley. How'd you get so dated? I hit up Ella. We got on it. It didn't take us very long to get it whooped. And yeah, it turned out to be a really cool tune.
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0: number one country, KX96. Speaking of things that I am over, be honest, if the picture on a menu looks incredible, that absolutely affects what you order, right? And you know, you see the burger, perfect cheese, perfect bun. Fries are somehow standing at attention. You're like, yep, that's the one. Now imagine finding out that picture isn't even real. I'm sure you've seen that some restaurants are using these AI-generated food photos on menus, and some are getting caught because the food looks just slightly off. You know, shrimp that doesn't quite look like shrimp, these textures that really don't make any sense, and food that looks way too perfect to have ever even existed. You know, menu photos were already optimistic. We all know the burger that arrives at the table is not going to look like the burger in the picture, but I would at least like some proof that some version of that burger existed. Like, if the picture was completely invented by AI, I think we've crossed the line here, because now you're showing me, you're not showing me what you made. You're showing me what a computer thinks that you can make. And honestly, if I spotted obvious AI pictures on the menu, I'd start questioning the entire place. So if you realize the food photos on a restaurant menu were AI generated, would you still order, or would that make you leave? Call or text 905-427-9696.
1: 401 through the city, both directions, just very slow. Heading into Durham, eastbound 401 delay from Port Union through Salem. Some volume in towards Whitby and Oshawa. The westbound 401, heavy through the 412 North Parkway. Very slow from the Gardner. KX traffic is brought to you in part by the Capitol Theater in Port Hope. And tickets are on sale now for the Capitol Theater's annual Panto Red, a Big Bad Wolf Panto, running November 20th through December 27th. 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More traffic in minutes on KX96.
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0: Some clouds tonight, some showers tonight. Temperature dropping down to 14 overnight. Showers ending late tomorrow morning, clearing up afterwards. A high of 20 tomorrow. Sunshine on Saturday, clear, and a high of 17. It's 20 right now in Uxbridge, 21 in Whitby, and 23 in Toronto, feeling 29. There's weather and more at kxcountry.fm. 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

0: That's new Haley Benedict there, Party Without You, GTA's number one country, KX96. 5:31 now, good afternoon. Chris Young is on the way to kick off another long ride. KX traffic right now with Maytel.
1: 401 is very busy through the city, of course. Heading into Durham, eastbound starts to drag from Port Union through Salem and out to Stevenson. The westbound side heavy through the 412. Don Valley Parkway North, that is pretty solid from just beyond the Gardner. 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I'm Maytel Sperling. More traffic in minutes on KX96.
2: And I'm Nick Hughes in the KX96 newsroom. Here's what's making news this hour. Arson and mischief charges after Durham police say a man tried setting a home on fire. Two people are facing charges after gunshots rang out in Oshawa. And no leaves tonight but a win or go home game in the MLB postseason. 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

0: Valley on GTA's number one country, KX96. Okay, this story came up online today about a couple that moved in together, and she would not let him hang up his sports memorabilia or poster or whatever it was in the house because, you know, it was messing with the feng shui. So I think, though, that if you live with somebody, everybody should be allowed one ugly thing that cannot be vetoed. One. You know, maybe it's a chair, maybe it's the sports poster, maybe it's some ridiculous lamp, or maybe it's just like a piece of memorabilia that objectively does not fit in the room. Your partner is allowed to hate it, they're allowed to complain about it, but they cannot make you get rid of it, is how I see it. You know, you get one item that has immunity. The problem is, you need to choose carefully, because if you use your one protected item on, like, I don't know, like a neon beer sign, you cannot come back 6 months later asking to save something else. So if you got one veto-proof item in your house that your partner could never make you get rid of, what are you protecting? Call or text 905-427-9696.
1: Lots of volume on the 401 through the city. No change at all. Heading into Durham, eastbound starts to drag from Port Union through Salem towards Stevenson. The West 401 heavy through the 412 heading North Parkway. It's still pretty jammed from the Gardner. 404 North slow right into Richmond Hill. KX traffic is brought to you in part by the Stouffville Market. 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For more information, visit their website at the Stouffville. 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I'm Atal Sperling. More traffic in minutes on KX96.
2: 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March 2024, our family lost my brother Cody in a car accident at the young age of 27. He was our kid's best friend, their Uncle Code. Our new company name is a direct attempt to keep his name alive in everything we do. If you've been through similar heartbreak, we hear you. The overwhelming change to life as we knew it is truly impossible to put into words. Our family only wishes we could go back and rearrange the things that we thought mattered most before tragedy simply did it for us. Perhaps this message catches you on a day where the gentle reminder comes in handy. Appreciate the little things because, speaking from experience, they're actually the biggest things we have in this life. Hope to meet you soon.
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0: Cloudy tonight, chances of showers, temperature dropping to 14 overnight. Couple of showers through tomorrow morning, ending late morning. The afternoon's looking a bit better. It will clear up, a high of 20 tomorrow. Sunny and clear Saturday with a high of 17. It's 23 now in Toronto, 21 in Whitby, and 20 in Richmond Hill. There's weather and more at kxcountry.fm. 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
1: Good evening. It's 6 o'clock. I'm Nick Hughes with KX News for Sunspace Sunrooms in Newcastle. Cloudy tonight, chance of showers, cooling down to 14. Checking traffic, here's Maytel.
2: 401 both ways through the city, very slow. Heading into Durham eastbound, busy Passport Union towards Salem. Some volume through with the not too bad through Oshawa. West 401 delay through the 412. South 404 busy from Finch down to Lawrence. Parkway North still jammed from the Gardner. Heavy 404 north into Richmond Hill. I'm Atal Sperling. More traffic in minutes on KX96.
1: Making news this hour, it's a good idea to stop by a gas station tonight. Experts at Enpro are predicting a 6 cents price hike at midnight, and that would bring the GTA average price to just shy of $1.85 per liter. A loaded gun is off the streets of Whitby. Investigators were tipped off about a man and a woman who had the weapon, and the pair were arrested near Dundas and Garden just yesterday. A search turned up the gun, which had an overcapacity magazine. The man was also under court conditions not to have any weapons or cell phones and be at home. Police are investigating after a fight at an Oshawa Plaza turned into an early morning shooting. Officers say two people started shooting at each other near King and Town Line, but no one was hurt. Three people were arrested, including two believed to be the shooters. A Clarington man is facing arson and mischief-related charges after Durham police say he tried to set a Newcastle home on fire. They talked him into surrendering last Friday after they found him destroying the inside of the home. The damage estimate, more than $100,000. And officers found jerry cans full of gas next to a damaged natural gas fireplace. Gas was also poured in other areas of the home. Four people are facing charges in a fraud scheme linked to more than $100,000 in unpaid 407 tolls. Police also recovered 10 stolen vehicles. They say plates were found to be registered to fake companies, which allowed them to evade accountability while accumulating significant toll and parking fees. And another Canadian astronaut has blasted off into space. This is the first mission for Joshua Kutrick. He'll be spending 6 months at the International Space Station with crewmates from NASA and Russia's space agency. And while he's there, he'll be taking part in several Canadian research projects. The crew took off from Florida just after 11 a.m. The Phillies and Braves wrap up their wild card series tonight. 8 games on tap in the NHL. The Kraken are in Calgary, and the Oilers visit the Canucks in Vancouver. And in NFL action tonight, the Browns host the Steelers. Local news, weather, and more is on the Durham Radio News app and durhamradionews.com. 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
5: Cloudy skies tonight. Chances of showers with an overnight low of 14. Some rain through tomorrow morning as well, but the afternoon, it is clearing up. A high of 20 tomorrow. Saturday, sunny and clear with a high of 17. We are at 21 right now in Pickering, 23 in Mississauga, and 20 in Port Perry. There's weather and more at KXCountry.fm. Derek Mann with you, getting another long ride to new country going. The newest from Megan Patrick on the way. First, the Zach Brown Band with Homegrown.

0: Ross on GTA's number one country, KX96. Good evening, Derek Mann here. So I am back outstanding in a field this week. Got one more field to outstand in, by the way, for the rest of the year. This week, though, I am at Cooper's CSA Farm and Maize in Zephyr. And your chance to head over there and check out their 10-acre corn maze. Also, their pick-your-own pumpkins. They also have the lazy version of pick-your-own pumpkins. Like, they're already picked. So they have those as well. But lots there for the whole family to get in on, and your chance to get in on all of that by heading to the KX96 Facebook page. You'll find that video pinned to the top, and that is your chance to be checking out Cooper's CSA Farm and Maze.
1: 401 both directions, very slow with volume. Heading into Durham, eastbound delay, mostly from Brock Road to Salem. The westbound side heavy through the 412. Parkway North still jammed up past the Gardner. South 404 delay, Finch right through the 401. KX traffic is brought to you in part by Red Barn Bingo in Oshawa. Thrills await. Three sessions daily. 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RedBarnBingo.ca, license 15479. I'm Atal Sperling. More traffic in minutes on KX96.
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0: Jade Eagleson on GTA's number one country, KX96. How you doing? Derek Mann here. So everybody has, you know, one thing that they should have replaced years ago, but they keep defending it with, it still works. This could be your phone case falling apart, your wallet hanging on by a thread, your favorite shoes are basically becoming sandals against their will. If you know, you know. But technically, you know, still works. And usually there is somebody else in your life who has been begging you to get rid of it for months. That's the part I want to know. Not something old that you love. I mean, the thing everybody else agrees is finished and you just keep reusing. What is the thing in your life everybody tells you to replace, but you refuse because it, quote unquote, still works? And if it's bad enough, send us a picture. I do want evidence.
1: Still finding a very slow drive on the 401 through the city both ways into Durham eastbound. It's busy from Brock Road to Salem. It's heavy again out towards Brock Street. We've got some troubles now in the right lane. It's a collision. The Don Valley Parkway North still heavy past the Gardner. 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Contender Series Stakes. 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I'm Atal Sperling. More traffic in minutes on KX96.
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11: He's a ranch hand in a pinch, man. hotter than the red on the cattle brand, cause she's a gold digger with a quick trigger, a cast iron skillet swinging lid flipper. Now he's a double wide on the county line, sipping on a six pack of Lone Star Light. She did him dirty, took him

horseback. Now he's a buckskin, 15 hands, five-time team road champion.

0: Brandon King on GTA's number one country, KX96. Thanks for being here this afternoon. I am just about ready to head out, but before I do, I want to remind you to join the KX Morning Ride with Ellis and Archer tomorrow morning, because Riley Green's That's Just Me Tour coming to RBC Amphitheater June 11th, and just announced today they have added a second show June 12th. You could be at that June 11th show. Tickets are on sale for both shows tomorrow at 10 and tomorrow morning between 5:30 and 10. So before tickets are even on sale, your chance to pick up a pair with the KX Morning Ride with Ellis and Archer. Like I said, first chance is after 5:30. Be ready to be the ninth person to text Duckman, 905-427-9696. That's one word, D-U-C-K-M-A-N. All right, I wish you the best of luck, and we'll chat again tomorrow after 2. Riley Green's up in just a bit.
1: 401 eastbound heading into Durham. Delay from Brock Road to Salem out to Brock Street. That's where the right lane is out with a collision. Westbound 401 slow through the 412. 401 through the city, your leftover volume. And heading northbound on the Don Valley Parkway, it is still slow past the Gardner. I'm Atal Sperling. More traffic in minutes on KX96.
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4: 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I'm Olivia Flanagan. 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Phillips Public School's Fall Festival. 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
1: Tyler Joe Miller, Should Have Known Better on GTA's number one country, KX96. We also heard from Riley Green back there, and that's quite a way to start off my show because I get to let you know what's happening tomorrow morning. You need to be joining KX Morning Ride with Ellison Archer for your chance to grab a pair of tickets to see Riley Green's That's Just Me tour that is coming to RBC Amphitheater on June 11th. 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If you are the ninth person to do so, you will be headed down to that show. It's going to be such a great time, so I highly recommend you do so. Not only because it's going to be a great time, but also this ticket is going to be a hot commodity, so get them while you can. But right now, we have to get back into another long ride, and we got Luke Bryan coming up next.
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0: Co Wetzel and Jesse Murph. High Road on GTA's number one country, KX96. We also heard the newest from Washboard Union back there with Whiskey Wings. Good evening. My name is Colin Miller, and let's take the high road right back into another long ride as Luke Combs with his brand new song, Rethink Some Things, coming up next to kick it all off. Just hold on.
1: It's Lorianne and Charlie. Our Cricket Chase countdown is pouring a cup of ambition this weekend. Memories with Dolly Parton, Lainey Wilson, and Scotty McCreery on the launch of Dolly's new brand of coffee.
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0: Tucker Wetmore, brunette. GTA's number one country, KX96. And you want to know what? Tucker Wetmore officially found himself a brunette. It's been swirling around online for the last couple of weeks that him and Ella Langley are the newest country couple, and it has officially been confirmed. I mean, I'm so happy for the both of them, but also what a power couple these two are. Next up for them, they got to get in the studio and record a duet. Now, how fantastic would that be? I truly think it would break the internet. Tucker Wetmore, Ella Langley on one song. What more could you ask for? Oh, maybe another long ride. And that is on the way as Chase Matthew is coming up next.
1: 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We do it every Sunday at 5 p.m. here in KX Country. This coming Sunday will feature Adam Cousins. He's our emerging artist. He is from southwestern Ontario. We'll talk to him about a couple of singles that we're going to play. We'll find out which song stays on top and in the spotlight. A man who is coming to the area in just over a week, Gord Bamford. We'll talk with Gord as well. That's all happening Sunday at 5 p.m. It's the Ellis and Archer Hot 30 Countdown.
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